0: me, B101.5, playing all of today's best new music. Hey, kids under 12, ever dream of being on the radio? Do you remember that we did the DJ for a day last year in the Jeremy Gray Show? Well, it is back. 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Oh, yeah. And a t-shirt, special t-shirt that we've created. So nominate your child now to be a DJ for a day. 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
8: Building heat and building humidity over the next few days. We will see a bump up in the rain and thunderstorm chances later in the week, especially Thursday and Friday for the Juneteenth holiday. 90 tomorrow with sunshine. Sunny, warm, and humid Thursday with an afternoon shower or storm, a high 97. From the NKFloors.com Weather Center, Richard DeWedding at the Weather Channel.

0: Boo-da-boo, Bruno Mars, just my view at 1.5, playing all of today's best music. Hey, this Thursday, a couple days away, Trapper is going to be at the Sheets, which is a grand opening. This one at New Post Boulevard in Fredericksburg. I think it's 2050 New Post Boulevard. Brand new Sheets. And yeah, there's lots to give away with the whole B crew. 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So hopefully we'll see you under the red awning. No purchase necessary. See store for details. But definitely check out Trapper and the whole crew. 9 to 11 a.m. this Thursday. The Sheets. New Post Boulevard in Fredericksburg. 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

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We're playing all of today's best music. Hey, I'm Bill Carroll. Right up until midnight, we got so much music every single hour with 10 songs in a row commercial free. 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All right, that's right. Here's Pink.

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6: 63 overnight, mostly sunny, warm on Wednesday, 90 degrees. From the NKFloors.com Weather Center, I'm meteorologist Scott Laurie Moore at the Weather Channel.

0: Yeah, Huntrix. It's called Golden. You know the song. 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

0: for tuning in to the night show. Keep in mind, all this week with Trapper in the afternoon, he's got his 5 o'clock cartoons. 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
8: Everybody needs a
9: building heat and building humidity over the next few days. We will see a bump up in the rain and thunderstorm chances later in the week, especially Thursday and Friday for the Juneteenth holiday. 90 tomorrow with sunshine. Sunny, warm, and humid Thursday with an afternoon shower or storm, a high 97. From the NKFloors.com Weather Center, Richard DeWedding at the Weather Channel.
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0: Olivia Dean at B101.5, playing all of today's best music. Hey, I'm Bill Carroll, and this Saturday is a special day for a place called Healthy Beginnings. 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
8: It's 63 overnight, mostly sunny, warm on Wednesday, 90 degrees. From the NKFloors.com Weather Center, I'm meteorologist Scott Lauriemore at the Weather Channel.
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6: Overnight, mostly sunny, warm on Wednesday, 90 degrees. From the NKFloors.com Weather Center, I'm meteorologist Scott Lauriemore at the Weather Channel.

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3: Weather Channel forecast. 63 overnight, mostly sunny, warm on Wednesday, 90 degrees. From the NKFloors.com Weather Center, I'm meteorologist Scott Lauriemore at the Weather Channel.
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6: overnight, mostly sunny, warm on Wednesday, 90 degrees. From the NKFloors.com Weather Center, I'm meteorologist Scott Lauriemore at the Weather Channel.

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0: What are you, Entertainment Tonight?
1: This is a business of entertainment. You get that? They come to have a good time.
2: You call this fun?
3: They were against entertainment. This doesn't count.
4: We got a show to do.
5: Isn't that that? No truer words have been said than those. This is entertainment?
6: This is entertainment? What?
5: Oh, I mean, just goodness. Think, if we're being entertained by, let's just think about this for a second. If we're being entertained by, like, Nick and by Anna, you know, what in the world, I mean, there's no entertainment.
6: Well, I feel like...
3: I don't know why Ted chose violence.
6: No, I feel like the insinuation there was that you and I are the entertainment.
5: Well, I know.
6: So, dance, monkey, dance.
5: I was trying to pass it off on Nick and Anna and others and QC and a whole host of you.
6: There is a host, that is for sure. Uh-huh. Ted Schubel is here with three things you need to know. Good morning, sir.
5: Morning. Jeremy, Governor Spanberger and several Democratic lawmakers have reached a compromise to establish a legal retail cannabis market in Virginia. If approved by the General Assembly, retail cannabis would begin next July. The Fredericksburg Regional Food Bank Summer Food Program continues. There are 12 sites where a week's worth of breakfast and lunch are distributed. Volunteers are needed. Fredfood.org. Check out our Facebook page for an example of community food harvested yesterday morning at the Rappahannock Education Farm in White Oak, distributed at the table hours later downtown Fredericksburg. 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
6: Thank you, Ted. My name is Jeremy. Thanks so much for being here with us this morning. The number to get in touch with us, 540-899-1015 or 800-685-1015. Fletcher Home Hotlines, baby. And I got to say, I'm wondering if... you know, if this whole cannabis thing happens, I wonder, you know, where Ted Schubel is going to open his first shop.
5: Oh, my goodness.
6: And what's the name of it going to be?
5: It's, my goodness.
6: Ted Schubel's Gigglebush Outlet. Ted Schubel's Gigglebush Home Store.
5: Why are we having this discussion? I saw somebody commented on this story because it was announced yesterday morning by the governor's office, and someone wrote, because right now marijuana you can in small quantities you can have it, you can use it in
6: right.
5: Virginia. So someone said, so what does this mean? I already smell it everywhere I go.
6: I will say that's a good point. I will say this, you know, you feel the way you feel about it, whatever, but based on my personal experience going to places throughout the country where it is legal and where you know you can get it at retail, it smells everywhere.
5: Yeah.
6: And
5: it already does here. I mean, there are places around here.
6: Yes.
5: You can, yeah.
6: Because you can't buy it in Virginia.
5: Town. You can't buy it, no.
6: But you can use it.
5: Mm-hmm.
6: And you can have, you know, if you're of age, you can have certain amounts like you just said. But there are places I've been, like Vegas. Last time I was in Vegas.
5: Yeah, where it's legal, yeah.
6: Whoa, buddy. Whoa. I mean, it'll just sweep you off your feet. Next thing you know, you're walking around town. Next thing you know, you're giggling for no reason.
5: Yeah.
6: You're like, what is going on around here?
5: Yeah.
6: But that's just the way that goes. But you're not supposed to be doing it in public either, but also.
5: Right.
6: People are people, so
5: yep.
6: There's that. But interesting stuff.
5: Man. Yeah, it's not for sure yet. It's got to get the. It's all part of the. There's a. Virginia still doesn't have a budget. We've become like Congress.
6: Yeah.
5: But if this is included in the state budget, it will go into effect next July.
6: Next July, okay. And I'm sure that QC Mark and Nicholas are going to have something smart to say.
5: Oh, of course they will. So. They'll have something to say. I don't know. Anything ever smart comes from them, but there's always that first time.
6: It's on the way.
5: Yep.
6: And today's Wednesday, so it's Mallette Day.
5: It's Mallette Day.
6: Shaylin from Spotsy's checking in. Trash Man is here, which reminds me, today is Global Garbage Man Day. Today is Global Garbage Man Day.
5: Okay.
6: And I hearken back to being in school, and when I would act up or when anybody would act up, one of the teacher's favorite go-tos was, if you don't straighten up and act right, you're going to become a garbage man for the rest of your life.
5: Yeah.
6: And then I found out that garbage men were making more than teachers.
5: Yeah.
6: And I could not figure out how that was such a bad thing.
5: Right, right.
6: You know, and I got to ride on the back of a truck.
5: Well, Trash Man doesn't disappoint. Muscles, rubbing.

0: smoke shop.
1: Ted's muscles rubbing smoke shop. You know, I also thought of Ted. We could go off the way your last name is spelled and pronounced. Ted Schubel's smoke shop, and we could add the SC. Let me write this out so I have
0: see
1: it.
0: What you're saying. Yeah.
1: So
0: yeah.
1: We
0: don't need to give people ideas.
1: S-C-H-U-B-L.
0: No, we don't have to Schubel's smoke shop. Oh my.
1: Oh, this is perfect.
0: No, it's
1: dude.
0: Not. It's not perfect.
1: Dude, this is perfect.
0: This is not perfect.
1: Schubel's, S-C-H-U-B-E-L. Schubel's
0: Schmoke.
1: S-C-H-M-O-K-E. Shop. S-C-H-O-P. Schubel's Schmoke Shop. Dude, and it's three S's.
0: Yeah.
1: Oh.
0: That doesn't help. That let me just say, you have not helped my cause at all.
1: Okay, that's not what you're going to be saying when you're a multimillionaire.
0: When it becomes a franchise.
1: I'm in Colorado cruising around on vacation. I'm like, oh my God, they have a Schubel smoke shop.
0: They're here?
1: That's hilarious.
0: They're on the West Coast. They're in Florida.
1: That would be so funny, dude, if you actually, like, the person you would least expect to do something like that does it.
0: Right.
1: Oh my gosh. Schubel's smoke shop.
0: Oh my goodness.
1: I'm jotting this down.
0: Yeah, that's
1: I might trademark this. I don't know. Big Papa Perry is checking in. Brian from Fredericksburg is here. Michelle and Spotsy, what is this?
0: What's the matter there?
1: Good morning. Look at that sour face from yesterday eating some sour candy my friend's son gave me. Michelle. I wouldn't even argue that. That's the tequila face.
0: Yeah.
1: That's
0: yeah,
1: bad.
0: Wow.
1: That says more than I ate a piece of sour candy.
0: Yeah, that definitely does.
1: That says I found the worm at the bottom of the bottle right there.
0: Yeah. Sorry, Michelle.
1: Yeah. May I suggest you head over to

0: the Schubel smoke shop.
1: This is just not. This is just not happening.
0: There's Nick. Good morning, Nick. He says happy Wednesday. So there.
1: Oh, and yeah. We're about to hear it from Libby.
0: Right on time.
1: Yeah, right on time for Libby.
0: Let's see what she's got for us.
1: Speaking her language.
0: I've got a request for QC Mark. I'm going to go ahead and just play it and get it over with. So
1: yeah.
0: All right, Libby, in the B101.5 Time Saver Traffic Center, what's up?
2: Hi, Jeremy. Good morning. Happy Wednesday. Wednesday, halfway day. Half yay day. It's kind of a half yay kind of start, unfortunately. We got a tractor trailer crash northbound side of I-95. It's on the right shoulder, just past the Garrisonville entrance ramp. And I mean just past. So getting on here, watch out. There's a lot of flashing lights as you're getting on, and it's getting pretty slow. Southbound's got the paving work. Right lane should be in the process of being reopened as you're coming down toward Garrisonville. That exit ramp has been closed down too. DC commuters, you're okay heading north up over the Occoquan. We've got a crash. Looks like westbound I-66 right before Route 50. I believe two right lanes are blocked already. I'm Libby K from the B101.5 Time Saver Traffic Center. Fredericksburg
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1: All right, let's go get your text in. 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Let's see. John from the Mighty Mighty Colonial Beach is here. Good morning. Big Lou is checking in. There goes Big Lou. 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And remember, Big Lou's like you. 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
1: For retail sales, yeah. And I've already decided that if Ted were to have a shop, it would be Schubel's Smoke Shop. And then here comes Dave's Famous, who says, how about Schubel's Smoke Shack massages available by appointment? So really, it's just a front for your massage parlor.
2: See, this. I knew this was going to happen. I knew. As soon as you came up with that, people would be tagging along and adding things, and
1: it's the entrepreneurial spirit.
2: Yeah, I see that. Yeah,
1: you know what I mean. Rachel's checking in from
2: King George.
1: That's Nurse Rachel to you.
2: Yeah,
1: Nurse Rachel. What kind of nurse are you? I'm just curious.
2: Yeah.
1: Are you like an ER nurse?
2: Yeah.
1: Pediatric nurse.
2: We appreciate you checking in. You bring a I was going to say just like a touch of class, but more than a touch of class to this whole morning situation. Just having her here. You know, if you've got a nurse here, you just feel like...
1: you're in good hands.
2: Yeah, like we're never going to stray too far.
1: Right.
2: If we did, Nurse Rachel will go, get, you know, easy, settle down.
1: Let's check your blood pressure.
2: That's here. Right, yes.
1: She says, I'm actually an adult...
2: Gerontology.
1: Never heard that word before, to be honest with you. Gerontology, acute care nurse practitioner.
2: Okay. Wow, that sounds even better.
1: Well, that's a lot of words.
2: That's a lot of words. Yeah. That would take up a lot of... If she had a business card, it'd be a lot of words for the business card.
1: She follows that up with, there will be no prostate exams. Just saying. Who's even talking about that?
2: Well, you worry. I mean, you know, that puts that. You worry about that. You
1: Who?
2: Know, that all of a sudden,
1: the person giving the exam or getting the exam?
2: Oh, getting. Yeah, we don't want to get it.
1: What is this? Okay. I don't know why did that come into. I thought. See, here we go talking about Nurse Rachel in class.
2: Yeah, well, she's just laying down guidelines because she kind of worry that all of a sudden, you know, you just worry. You worry.
1: I'm worried that she's worried that she thought the first thing we were going to say is that.
2: No, oh, no,
1: That's
2: no, no.
1: That's concerning.
2: No. Yeah, no. No, Rachel, thank you for... I feel better, so to speak.
1: Well, I will be 40. I will be 45 in about 8-9 years. So, I guess
2: we
1: start thinking about these
2: yep.
1: things. LT
2: yeah.
1: and IT is here. Good morning to you, Steve-O is here. Santa Jeff, Charles. What's up, Charles? Headed to West Springfield from the low of Locust Grove Walmart. What is that?
2: The Lake of the Woods.
1: Oh, see, you're so smart. You're so. I haven't been to that Walmart in forever. I like that Walmart.
2: I do too. We've stopped there coming back from like UVA football games. We'll talk about things, and you're like, yeah. "Why don't we just stop at? We can just stop at that Walmart."
1: Yeah, it's a good Walmart.
2: It is because it's easy in and easy out.
1: And it's kind of like your last when you're in that area in the Locust Grove area, depending on where you're going. It's kind of your last stop or last resort Walmart. Like
2: yes,
1: you stop there or you don't stop at all.
2: Right. Yeah. If you're going west,
1: yes.
2: it's all the way to Culpeper, and you're gonna have to go into Culpeper to find anything.
1: That's right.
2: And if you're coming this way, you know, if you're coming east. It still is. Even after that, it's a long, it's you know, Harrison Crossing to you.
1: It's a while.
2: Get a whole lot of things.
1: I stopped there a couple of years ago on the way to Rixieville to go camping. And we stopped at Locust Grove Walmart.
2: That would be where you would go.
1: Yeah, I got ice and, you know, stuff for the grill and all that. It was a nice, I always have a better time at Walmart when I'm going to get just leisurely stuff. You know?
2: Yes.
1: When I'm going in to get just a bag of charcoal, some hot dogs and burgers and sunscreen and ice, I'm good.
2: Or if I'm going in, I'm getting some lighter fluid. Just feel better. Because I know my charcoal will light. Another good place is that it's right across from Lake of the Woods. There's a Burger King there. Love that Burger King.
1: I never hear anything about Burger King.
2: I love Burger King.
1: And I have nothing against it. But I just don't think about fast food a lot because I'm just, you know.
2: I seek them out because of their Impossible Burger to me is just the best. It's delicious.
1: Well, after you hit up the Burger King in Locust Grove, you can slide just down the street there. And you can stop by the Icebox Creamery there in Locust Grove and get a delicious cone of ice cream.
2: Okay.
1: You ever been to the Icebox?
2: No.
1: Yeah, it's good. Good people, too. Good people.
2: Okay.
1: Yeah, I stopped in one day and got a monstrous cone of chocolate. It looked like the Leaning Tower of Pisa.
2: Oh, wow. Okay.
1: Yeah, it was pretty wild.
2: Yeah.
1: Yeah.
2: I'll keep that in mind.
1: I guess we're flirting with Locust Grove this morning.
2: Kind of. Yeah, we kind of like Locust Grove this morning.
1: She's kind of like Friday's less attractive friend or
2: something. It's very underrated, yes.
1: It is. It is. Oh, look, we got a new check-in. This is what I'm talking about right here. Hello. This is Big Dave Campbell from Stafford checking in. And I've listened for 4 years now on my way to work. And this is the first time Big Dave has checked in. I love Jeremy and grumpy but lovable Ted.
2: Well, Dave, thank you, I guess.
1: Big Dave. We needed a Big Dave, man.
2: We did need a Big Dave, yes.
1: Big Dave, we're glad to
2: have
1: you here.
2: We have a Big Rich. Don't we have, I guess it's not Big Rich.
1: I thought we did have a Big Somebody.
2: I thought it was Rich from Mighty Mighty Colonial Beach.
1: I think you're right.
2: But I think it's...
1: Or are you just thinking of the group Big and Rich?
2: I could be.
1: You could be.
2: I could be.
1: We don't have a Big Dave, but we do now.
2: We do have, we needed one. Yeah, Big thank Dave. You. That's why it took 4 years to check in.
1: It's another story.
2: That's another day.
1: Yeah. But this just goes to show, let Big Dave be the example this morning.
2: Yeah, right.
1: No matter how long you've listened and not checked in, today could be the day.
2: Maybe it's been a week. Maybe it's been 4 years.
1: 4 years.
2: Maybe it's been 8 years.
1: 8 years.
2: What's going on?
1: What's going on?
2: Just.
1: Should I play Four Non-Blondes this morning? Should I do that? All right.
2: It's good to have... We needed a Big Dave.
1: Now we got him. I just feel better about the day.
2: I do too. I mean, having a Big Dave, it's like having a big dog.
1: See, he was just looking for an excuse to bark.
2: I was.
1: Crazy, crazy.
2: Was.
1: All right, Libby's in the B101.5 Time Saver Traffic Center. Morning.
3: Hi, Jeremy. Got a crash Caroline County. All lanes are blocked southbound 301 AP Hill Boulevard at Lakewood Road. So this is as you're coming in toward Bowling Green. You can try Campbell Road to work around here. If you're going back up toward Port Royal, just be aware there's paving until 8 on Tidewater Trail between Royal Street and AP Hill Boulevard. So something to consider trying to work your way around here. And we're still driving through some light fog now. Northbound side of I-95 already jammed up in Stafford. Trying to get beyond Garrisonville, there's a tractor-trailer crash here on the right shoulder. It's right past that entrance ramp, so on-ramp traffic, careful. You're bunched up, too, as you're trying to get beyond Quantico. Stalled vehicle being serviced here on the left shoulder. Southbound 95, we had road work down at Garrisonville. That's wrapped up. You're okay if you're heading up over the Occoquan, just building routinely up toward the Beltway. Westbound I-66, crash blocks just the right lane now before Route 50. I'm Libby Kay from the B101.5 Time Saver Traffic Center.
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Sunshine and hot temperatures here at midweek with 90 our high today. Light southwesterly breeze. Sunny hot tomorrow, 97. Heat index values up around 105. Chance for strong to severe storms tomorrow afternoon with damaging winds. Friday, cloudy showers and storms are likely with readings in the mid-80s. From the NKFloors.com Weather Center, Richard DeWeather.

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1: All right, what's up, Jeremy and Ted here. I have a question for you. Who's going to join Big Dave? We had a new check-in today, Big Dave. And who's going to join? 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Are you going to sit by the wayside and just let this moment pass you by? 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

0: The choice is yours.
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0: We do this every day, Monday through Friday.
1: Yep.
0: The show goes until 10 o'clock. The 5 o'clock club, however, only lasts for an hour.
1: Hence the 5 o'clock club.
0: Hence the 5 o'clock club. Now, you know you're more than welcome to hang out here for the whole show as long as you want to and chime in when you want to and be a part of the show for as long as you want to. But the 5 o'clock hour is just that. It's just 1 hour.
1: Yeah.
0: Just 1 hour.
1: Just give us 1 hour. Hey, before we continue on with this information, Libby mentioned this, but just a reminder that VDOT is now saying, VDOT is now saying that Route 301 closed in Caroline County. It is a crash near the intersection with a Lakewood Drive near a bowling green.
0: Don't like to hear that.
1: No.
0: I don't like to hear road closures because of crashes.
1: No. Kelly Hannon says that there will be detours set up, so that doesn't sound good.
0: No, it does not.
1: So, anyway, be aware of that. 301 in Caroline County, a crash near the intersection with Route 608.
0: Thank you for the update.
1: Lakewood Drive. And Libby mentioned that just a second ago.
0: Well, thanks to you and Libby for keeping us.
1: Well, safe. I would thank Libby more. She's the one who alerted me. And
0: thank you more, Libby.
1: Libby's Libby.
0: Libby, I thank you more. I was just reading something here. And we all get frustrated at times, right? A new survey by Attest. We all keep, you know, we're all up to date with Attest.
1: Mm-hmm.
0: You know, all have the Attest magazine and such. Yeah. It reveals that 70% of people express frustration when asked to share their fast food. And I'll be honest with you, when I first read this, I thought, this is kind of stupid. Why would this be a thing? But the more I thought about it, I was like, yeah, you know what? That does frustrate the crap out of me.
1: Yeah, you want to get your own.
0: You know, and it always happens like this. You go through the drive-thru, right, of your favorite fast food restaurant?
1: Yeah.
0: And you go, hey, buddy, you want anything? No, I'm good. All right, and you order yours. You get the bag, and they go to reaching in your bag.
1: Right.
0: Why didn't you order?
1: Now, that's where I think if the person that does that, if they end up with a broken wrist or worse, even a detached hand.
0: Whoa.
1: It's just like, let's not do that.
0: That's no. Actual violence.
1: Now, this was the situation the other day. I am with Mrs. Ted and her sister in Richmond, and we go and get these pizza. We each ordered a pizza, our own, you know,
0: personal pizza.
1: I got mushrooms because I like mushrooms, okay. And I ordered a mushroom pizza.
0: Okay.
1: One of them ordered, Mrs. Ted ordered like it was like jam or something. It's like, no, I don't want a sweet pizza. So I was not interested. And my sister-in-law was not interested in what she had. They though then say, oh, that looks good. Can we try? And they each took a piece. And I just sat there and I thought, I don't want yours.
0: This is a personal pizza.
1: This is called a personal pizza.
0: And it's different if you want one of theirs, so you can trade slice for slice, right?
1: Right.
0: You
1: but I didn't
0: slice,
1: want that.
0: Give you a slice. But so, you didn't want that.
1: No, so I was, you know, two slices short.
0: See, that irritates
1: no,
0: me.
1: No, man, that's the same thing, yeah. You want anything? No, I'm good.
0: Then get your hand out of my bag, dude.
1: Right.
0: And here's the deal I usually, because look, fast food is not cheap anymore, right? Nothing is.
1: No.
0: Here's the deal I usually cut with those who want to go mooching out of my fast food bag. I'll say, I'll take the fries out of the bag and hand it and go, here, you can have the fries in the bottom of the bag. There's usually like a, you know, eight or 10 fries.
1: You're right. That's a good idea.
0: The fries, the overflow.
1: Uh-huh.
0: Those are yours. Here you go.
1: I like that.
0: But don't touch my, especially my waffle fries. Dude, do not touch my waffle fries.
1: No.
0: Mm-mm. I'll put you in a waffle maker.
1: Yeah.
0: I will turn you into a waffle.
1: Thank you. Oh, I'm with you. I'm totally with you.
0: This did get violent, didn't
1: yeah,
0: it?
1: Yeah, kind of.
0: That
1: yeah.
0: means a lot to us.
1: Yeah.
0: Apparently, it means a lot to 70% of people.
1: Don't be doing it.
0: Only 9% of people have the courage to say no when someone asks for some of their food.
1: Yeah, see, that's the thing. You,
0: I've also got that courage. I'd be like, no, get your own.
1: Yeah.
0: What are you doing?
1: Look, you had a chance. I said, who wants something? I'm good. You have a sip of that drink? No.
0: It's the same thing with people who you go on a road trip

0: road trip, and 10 minutes down the road, they got to go to the bathroom.
1: Oh, yes.
0: Like, we just left.
1: Right.
0: Oh.
1: Hey, can we stop up there? I need to go.
0: No, you just gotta jump out while the car is moving.
1: Yeah.
0: We'll pick you up late on the way back.
1: Right, right. You're not going.
0: Sheesh. Hannah's here this morning. We got Christy from Quantico checking in. Christy hasn't checked in since August of last year.
1: Oh, my goodness.
0: And it actually, she says it's Christy from Spotsylvania. I guess she used to be Christy from Quantico. I don't know. But good morning. Okay. Just glad you're here. Norma Jean is here doing her thing.
1: Doing Norma Jean things.
0: I love it, man. Paul, Ian, Maria, Chris with three S's. What's going on? Linda's here. Good morning to you. Triple P is checking in. Triple P's on the way to the train, headed to Incredible Hulk Comics on the... Oh, no, reading. I'm sorry. I misread that. Reading Incredible Hulk Comics on the train this morning. That's awesome.
1: That sounds fun.
0: Lewis is here. Might be my last check-in this week, driving to Louisville and St. Louis tomorrow. Now that's interesting. Your name is Lewis, and you're heading to Louisville, which the first part of Louisville is Lewis.
1: Yeah.
0: And then you're headed to St. Louis, which has Lewis in it. What are we doing here?
1: Isn't that interesting?
0: Lewis, is this a joke?
1: This is really interesting.
0: You see that?
1: Yeah.
0: Louisville and St. Louis.
1: Yeah.
0: I mean, I know it's Louisville. Or as some of the people back home call it, Louisville.
1: Louisville. Louisville. Why now?
0: All right, man.
1: That's good. Lewis is representing the name.
0: Absolutely. Travel safe, my friend. And appreciate you being here, as always. Libby, let's see what's going on in the B101.5 Time Saver Traffic Center. What's up?
2: Hi, Jeremy. Unfortunately, Caroline County has 301 shut down now both directions between Port Royal and Bowling Green. The crash originated southbound at Lakewood Road. Try Walker Drive, Campbell Road, getting around here, but there's paving until 8 in Port Royal on Tidewater Trail between AP Hill Boulevard and Royal Streets. Please watch out for those crews. Still some light fog, but obviously plenty of early daylight on our side now. Northbound side of I-95 jams in Stafford, Aquia Pass in Garrisonville. Tractor trailer crash here on the right shoulder just beyond the Garrisonville on-ramp. Stall being serviced on the left shoulder up by Quantico causing delays. You are slowing over the Occoquan now and in pockets building up toward the Beltway. Westbound 66, crash blocks the right lane as you're approaching Route 50. Eastbound standard build out of Manassas into Centerville. I'm Libby Kay from the B101.5 Time Saver Traffic Center.
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1: Man, what is my age again? I have no idea. I do. I'm 36, but I feel about 25. I'd say I feel about 25. How old do you feel, Ted?
2: 25.
1: Do you really?
2: I do.
1: That's good, man. How do you feel the same age as I feel?
2: But
1: you're decades and decades older.
2: Yeah. I don't know. I was telling somebody the other day.
1: I feel good.
2: I don't have lots of aches and pains or any. I feel good.
1: If I didn't have plantar fasciitis or whatever they call it right now, I'd feel 23.
2: Is that what you have? Because you've been talking about it. Has that been officially diagnosed or is that?
1: That's what the foot doctor said, man.
2: Okay.
1: And it
2: well, that. That I've had it. It's painful, and it takes a long time to heal up.
1: But that's what I'm learning.
2: Yeah, it does.
1: My lower back pain disappeared for whatever reason. I'm thankful for that.
2: Yeah.
1: My hip pain is easing up a little bit. I hurt my hip. I don't know how I did that. But I feel good, man. Like, I can just see that glass behind you there?
2: Yeah.
1: So if you come to the B101.5 studios, there's this big glass window.
2: Yes.
1: And you can peer into the studio and watch us like a bunch of clownfish in an aquarium.
2: Yes.
1: I feel like I could run and just jump through that right now. That's how good I feel. Yeah, I feel so good that...
2: We're big dogs.
1: I just feel good, man.
2: Yeah, I agree. I feel the same.
1: Sleep is important, by the way. And you should get more of it.
2: I need way more. I didn't go to bed till after 11 last night.
1: I don't know how you do that, man. I was in bed at 8:30. And I feel bad sometimes for leaving, like, the baby up, you know,
2: need sleep. I know. And I don't get nearly enough. I know.
1: All right. X from Fredericksburg is here. What's going on? Oh, look. Did you see X?
2: I did see
1: yesterday.
2: X. Yes, I did.
1: Oh, dude. Yeah, are you seeing X more than I'm seeing X? No, that's not fair.
2: We had a discussion.
1: Oh, Lord. That could be dangerous.
2: One of these days when...
1: Was it about my glorious body?
2: No, it was not. One of these days when I go off to do TED things, X is going to be with me.
1: Really?
2: Yes, he is. We embraced. We discussed things.
1: All right.
2: Yeah. So we took. Sorry. Yeah. I know. I knew he was gonna. He's letting me take a picture. He's.

0: post it tomorrow morning.
1: Isn't that nice, yeah, man? The bromance continues.
0: It does. Yeah. Yep. Love X.
1: So I want to say, hey, this is, I guess, first time check-in here to Candace, Carly, Breland, and Harper from
0: King George.
1: Yeah, baby. On the way back home from taking daddy to work, we listen to you every morning. Thank you so much, guys.
0: Hey, guys. And, thank you.
1: We appreciate
0: two check-ins today. We've got these guys. We've had, you know, Big Dave.
1: I love a new check-in.
0: Yeah.
1: So thanks to you guys and thanks to Big Dave. Usually our new check-ins come when school starts back, and they will.
0: Yeah.
1: You know, things get really crazy then, but we appreciate you being here, and we hope that we put a smile on your face at some point in time during this show.
0: Yeah.
1: If we don't, it's Ted's fault.
0: Yeah.
1: Big Delicious from Bumpus. Yep, at Lake Anna. There we go. Love me some Lake Anna. There goes Raymond. What's up, Raymond? QC Mark is here. Deb is headed to Fairfax. There's Lee checking in from the Berg. Janice and Kyle checking in from Spotsy. There goes Mary, headed to work to meet up with Santana. And look who it is, Principal Brian.
0: Beep! Beep!
1: Principal of Heartwood at Heartwood Elementary.
0: Yep.
1: Let's see here. Naldo from Orange. What's going on, Naldo? Circus Peanut Robin, good morning to you. Grumpy and Stafford, Tim and Janet. There goes Santana, Awesome Susan, and Mike checking in. I don't have Tesla, Susan. I'm sorry. I did look, and we just don't have it. Although somebody that works here does drive a Tesla. I don't know if that counts. Big Rich from the mighty, mighty, mighty Colonial Beach is checking in.
0: Yes, we got Big Rich and Big Dave.
1: There we go. Big Rich and Big Dave.
0: Ooh.
1: Always looking for an excuse to bark.
0: Yeah. We had some big dogs around here.
1: Yeah, when somebody calls you a big dog, you yeah. just feel, oh, yeah,
0: I do. Yeah, yeah, maybe, that, yeah.
1: You start thinking, maybe I am a big dog, you know?
0: Yeah.
1: Let the big dog eat. Barback Bobby's checking in from Fredericksburg.
0: Bobby. why do people even check in?
1: Oh my gosh, look, man.
0: What's the matter?
1: Vanessa, we got a new check-in.
0: This is three.
1: Vanessa from Waldorf. Now, she may have checked in before. I don't know. Her name is already in the system. But she says, I used to check in back before 2020, before the world fell apart or whatever.
0: Whoa, Vanessa.
1: So,
0: welcome back. We've missed you.
1: Thank you, Vanessa, for being here. We have missed you. And I can't say that I've missed you personally because this is the first I've heard. So this show started in September of 21.
0: Yeah, so I blame myself. I blame myself that when you said tell me about the 50C, I didn't say, well, we've got Vanessa.
1: So you should feel bad about that.
0: So, I take responsibility.
1: But Vanessa, good to have you here. Thank you, darling. Chris B is checking in. Morning, guys. I was just driving north on 301 through AP Hill, and I don't see a detour. The traffic is really backed up going south.
0: Okay.
1: Well, thanks for the update.
0: Yep.
1: I don't know what to say about that.
0: Libby's on top of it.
1: I'll leave that to Libby, the traffic pro.
0: Yeah, she's a traffic pro.
1: And I want you to remember this, Captain Shane.

0: good morning. I want you to remember, I tried to tell, I think it was my mom the other day. We were just talking about traffic. Oh, traffic. Oh. I said, well, when you really break it down, I know it's stressful because you got to be places, but when you really break traffic down, all you have to do is just sit there.
1: Yeah.
0: It's not like somebody's got you in a headlock and they're giving you a noogie.
1: Yeah.
0: You just sit there.
1: You sit there and you wait. Yeah.
0: Put the AC on if you need to. Put some jams on. Put the Jeremy Gray Show on. Have a little chuckle or two. And just chill.
1: Respectfully, I just wonder, do we know, and you don't, you may not have the answer just yet, but do we know what Seneca thinks about traffic?
0: Oh, you mean the Greek philosopher?
1: Since we heard Greek philosophy yesterday, and then I even got more. I got my own personals. You know, I was mocking you, and you then, you know, gave
0: I enlightened
1: me,
0: you.
1: You did more. I heard more about Seneca and Marcus Aurelius.
0: Yes, Marcus Aurelius, Greek emperor.
1: Yeah,
0: lots of great stuff. Lots of great life advice that he wrote. Of years ago.
1: Yeah, loved it.
0: You're making a mockery of it right now.
1: I'm not making a mockery.
0: You look like a mockery.
1: I'm not making a mockery of this.
0: Our quote today from my Daily Dad book is from, I can't even pronounce his name, but his last name is Rufus.
1: Okay.
0: So that's my kind of person.
1: Mr. Rufus.
0: You will earn the respect of all men if you begin earning the respect of yourself. So you can't expect respect from others if you don't even respect yourself. So Ted, respect yourself and shut up.
1: Wow. Okay.
0: Don't forget, high low jackpot, 7:20 this morning. Your first chance to take a guess.
1: Okay.
0: All right. Let's go.
1: Vanessa's back.
0: We got a big Wednesday going on. Vanessa's back.
1: Big
0: Marcus
1: Rich.
0: Aurelius is back. Seneca's back.
1: In the our friends, our new friends from King George, who
0: love
1: just
0: it.
1: Dropped their dad off at
0: what
1: work.
0: You, what you meant to say was our new friends from
1: King George.
0: Libby's in the B101.5 Time Saver Traffic Center. Talk to me.
2: All right, Jeremy, this crash involves Down Tree, Caroline County, AP Hill Boulevard, 301 is shut down both directions near Lakewood Drive. So this is right between Port Royal and Bowling Green. Campbell Drive, Walker Drive, going to help you out. Be careful, though, on these secondaries. There's also paving in Bowling Green and Port Royal until 8. So trying to work around here, please watch out for these crews and lane blockages. 95 northbound is already jammed between Aquia and Garrisonville. The crash at the 610 Garrisonville entrance ramp now gone, but delay is going to be with us, I imagine, for a while. You'll still see slowdowns toward Quantico, stalled vehicle activity on the left shoulder. Standard go for DC commuters for the most part. Westbound I-66 heavily delayed, trying to get beyond Route 50. Crash here blocks two right lanes. I'm Libby Kay from the B101.5 Time Saver Traffic Center.
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2: Hey, this is your friendly reminder, by the way. If you're going to cut the grass, go ahead and do it today. Just get it over with. And the temperatures are in the 80s.
3: Yeah, it's going to get a lot hotter again. It's kind of like last week.
2: Yeah, tomorrow 95. Uh-huh. So don't wait. Chance of storms tomorrow, too. So,
3: yes.
2: You know, but we need the rain as a, you know. How many inches do we need to get like back to?
3: I think it's like over 10.
2: Are you serious?
3: Yeah, it's a lot.
2: How did we go in? How did we get 9 days straight of rain and not fix our little H2O issue?
3: I know. It just shows how far behind

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1: The following is a Father's Day public service announcement. If you're one of the millions of sons and daughters who've been racking their brains trying to come up with the perfect Father's Day gift, it's time to slow down and take a deep breath. Your father isn't interested in cheap cologne or a lame hat that says number one dad. The truth is that daddy only wants one thing, and that's for you to leave him the heck alone. We know it sounds harsh, but it's true. Your dad's only wish is to spend the entire day sitting on the couch inside his man cave, so he can watch sports, drink beer, scratch himself, and not have to listen to the annoying sound of his kids' voices for at least one day out of the year. So this Sunday, instead of trying to make yourself feel good by giving your father a hacky present that he doesn't even want, show him how much you care by giving him the gift of your absence. It doesn't cost anything, and he'll absolutely love you for it. All you have to do is disappear, go to the movies, or the mall, or basically anywhere to give your dad a few hours of peace and quiet. Now get your butt out of here. Seriously, make like a tree and leave, so daddy can enjoy himself. This message brought to you by Fathers Everywhere.
2: Ted?
3: Not wrong. See, the great thing about, one of the great things about Father's Day is on Father's Day, it's always the last day of the final round of the U.S. Open. And NBC covers it all day long. You can watch 18-hole coverage of the leaders. So it comes on at like 1 o'clock in the afternoon. And you can just sit there and you can watch golf all day. It's perfect. I have told my family, you can just, and I've told them that. Just leave me alone, I'll watch golf
2: so today. You agree with that message?
3: I wholeheartedly agree with that message.
2: For Father's Day, just leave you alone?
3: Uh-huh, yeah.
2: And let you watch golf?
3: Yeah.
2: Okay.
3: Yeah.
2: All right. What, do you see a contrast between Father's Day and Mother's Day?
3: Oh, absolutely. Absolutely.
2: Is it a stark contrast?
3: It is. I would say it's stark.
2: Yeah?
3: Yeah. But we love Mother's Day and we love mothers.
2: Absolutely. But it almost seems as if Father's Day is a little less of a big deal because fathers make it so. They're like, listen.
3: Yeah, kind of.
2: It's not a big deal. You know what I mean? Like, sure, we want to be appreciated and loved and all that, but it's not a big deal.
3: Right.
2: I guess. And since it's not a big deal, it's almost like people are, okay, they say it's not a big deal. Because, you know, the rush is always, oh, it's your birthday. Got to get you something. Oh, it's Christmas. I got to get you something.
3: Yeah.
2: It's Valentine's Day. I got to get you something. And throughout the whole year, it's, yep, I got to get you. I got to get something for somebody. And then Father's Day rolls around and they're like, yeah, never mind.
3: Yeah.
2: So I was on the phone with my dad yesterday. He's coming up to Virginia to hang out this Father's Day weekend or whatever. And, you know, he's talking to me. What can I get you, man? It's your first Father's Day. Well, you were talking about a new grill. I said, yeah, I do want a new grill eventually. But when we get a different house and we can, I want my own little backyard oasis and I'll get a new grill then.
3: I already know what I'm getting you then.
2: Don't say lighter fluid.
3: Yeah.
2: I'll
3: put a ribbon around it.
2: I don't need lighter fluid because I don't have a grill. Not one that's functional anyway. But I want to wait to get a new grill when I have a new place and it's like a new start or whatever.
3: I understand that.
2: And I appreciate what he's trying to do. But I told him yesterday, I said, listen, man, when you come up, here's what we'll do. On Father's Day, we'll go grab some food somewhere, get some good food, and then we'll go watch Toy Story 5. You know, he loves cinema. Okay. We love movies.
3: Sounds fun.
2: Toy Story. We love the Toy Story franchise.
3: Mm-hmm.
2: So we'll go get food, and then we'll go watch Toy Story, and we'll call it a day. You know what I'm saying?
3: That's good.
2: Keeping it simple.
3: Yeah.
2: Keeping it light.
3: Yeah.
2: You know? And then we'll leave each other the heck alone.
3: That is a plan. It's a good plan.
2: Maybe even break down and watch golf. No, I'm not that desperate for entertainment.
3: Oh, it's the best. The U.S.

0: It's the best.
1: You might as well, if you're putting on golf, you might as well put on Bob Ross.
0: No.
1: Because they both.
0: No, no.
1: The result is the same, and that's.
0: Or there might be, I don't even know if there's World Cup matches. I've kind of gotten into the World Cup.
1: I watched about 33 seconds of it yesterday.
0: Yeah.
1: I will admit. 33
0: again,
1: seconds,
0: I don't know
1: I'll
0: any
1: never
0: of the players.
1: That.
0: It's I don't know any of the players. I don't know any of the teams. I just watch.
1: Yeah. It is kind of interesting, though. Oh, and Anna from King George says, Jeremy, you should ask your dad for a flamethrower for Father's Day.
0: Right.
1: I would accept a flamethrower. I have no need for one, but that doesn't matter, does it? No, it doesn't. No, it does not. All right, 625, Libby K is in the B101.5 Time Saver Traffic Center. What's up?
2: Jeremy, closure on Caroline County continues. 301 AP Hill Boulevard shut down both directions with a crash that brought down a tree at Lakewood Road. So right between Port Royal and Bowling Green, try Campbell Road, Walker Drive, but you're going to need extra travel time to work through here. And there's pavers in downtown Bowling Green and Port Royal, depending on which side you are trying to avoid this crash. 95 is heavy coming north through Stafford, pretty standard, although we did have a crash at Garrisonville earlier, so we got off to a heavier start there. You're very delayed trying to get out of Dale City. There's a crash at Prince William Parkway on the right shoulder, but you got some glare delay trying to get over the Occoquan now too. Northbound 395 is getting bunched up with some areas of sun glare delay. Eastbound I-66 crawls coming past Sudley Road. Westbound crash before Route 50. Still working on the right shoulder. I'm Libby K from the B101.5 Time Saver Traffic Center.
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Here at midweek with 90 our high today, light southwesterly breeze, sunny hot tomorrow, 97 heat index values up around 105, chance for strong to severe storms tomorrow afternoon with damaging winds. Friday, cloudy showers and storms are likely with readings in the mid-80s. From the NKFloors.com Weather Center, Richard DeVos.

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1: Yeah, tell your mama and them. 640. What's up, Jeremy and Ted here. I'm just looking at the names of people who have taken a guess at high-low jackpot number 4. We got Becky. We've got Andrew. We've got Allie. We've got Shannon. And we've got Chris. That's a well-diversified list of names there.
2: Yes.
1: And I would love to add your name to the list. And I tell you more than that, I'd love to add your name to the list because you guessed the jackpot exactly right.
2: Yeah.
1: Wouldn't that be awesome?
2: Wouldn't that be something?
1: Patty from King George. Just ask Patty. She won the last jackpot and walked away with a fat stack. Matter of fact, we might just call her Fat Stack Patty.
2: You know, maybe we don't do that. No. I think right now I'm going to say we're not going to do that.
1: No, I feel like we are.
2: I don't think we're going to. No,
1: I feel like I am.
2: I don't think so. I think if if you start to do that, say she comes by to pick up the money, and if you started that, I would be the guy that just literally put my hand over your mouth. Hey, look, it's that's what would happen.
1: I'm going to try not to regurgitate after thinking about your hand over my mouth.
2: I wouldn't want to do it either. But if you're like, hey, look who's here, it's I would put my hand in front of your mouth. I would.
1: Why is it that you have, it seems like a vendetta against every cool thing I come up with?
2: That's not cool. That's
1: you don't
2: not,
1: like your nicknames that I give you. You don't like Ted Sugarboo Schubel.
2: No.
1: Ted Wardo.
2: No.
1: You don't like my nickname for Thunder, Rumble Daddies. You don't, although you did use it yesterday off the air and I caught you, called you out on it. And now you don't like Fat Stack Patty because Patty won a fat stack with a B101.5 high-low jackpot.
2: This is about dignity.
1: I don't have any.
2: Sienna agrees with me.
1: If you want a fat stack, you've got a chance with the B101.5 high-low jackpot.
2: Now, if you want to win some money, that's what we're going to say. We're not going to go around keep calling it a fat stack. Like, what you go into, here's something. So, like, see, you go into, say you go into a restaurant with pancakes. Have like a fat stack of pancakes.
1: Yes, dude.
2: Yeah, at that point, I just get up.
1: As a matter of fact, yes.
2: Is your friend going to want anything? I don't think he's coming back. He's going to go sit in the car until I'm finished.
1: No, man. And my friends at Battlefield.

0: restaurant who happened to have a fat stack.
1: Again, let's not.
0: I think they would gladly serve them with a smile. Matter of fact, that might just be how I order them next time. Let me get a fat stack of them flapjacks, baby.
1: I think we need to learn dignity. And that maybe is my goal now for the rest of the year.
0: All right. Well, you can teach me dignity. Let me just finish talking about this, and then we'll get to the we'll try to find me some dignity. 7:20, 12:20, and 4:20. We do this three times a day. Technically four times a day. You can take a guess. Because we have a bonus playtime. And when's that going to play, Jeremy? Well, download the app, the B101.5 mobile app. It's free. We'll send you a notification and tell you exactly when that's going to happen. All right? This is your opportunity. To win a fat stack of cash. And then with that cash, you can go buy a fat stack of pancakes.
1: No, cash. We're going to call cash. We're going to call it cash. I'm looking around here. I am looking around the studio for dignity, and it seems to be missing. We need a big jar of dignity right now.
0: Oh, yeah, let it all hang out. Put my hand over your mouth.
1: We're gonna do. We don't need to do this. We don't need to go down this road. We don't need to go down the fat stack road.
0: You sure are saying it a lot for somebody who doesn't like when I say it.
1: No, we don't want to use it.
0: All right, 7:20. First chance to take a guess this morning. Good luck to you and
1: No.
0: You know the rest. Libby's in the B101.5 Time Saver Traffic Center. I bet traffic's a fat stack right now.
2: Good news, Jeremy. We're all open again on 301 in Caroline County. Crash brought down a tree earlier near Lakewood Drive. It was shut down between Port Royal and Bowling Green. But we're open again and should be okay. Struggling in this early sunrise again. Northbound side of I-95, just heavy passing Quiet and Garrisonville. An earlier crash here. We've got a crash up by Prince William Parkway on the right shoulder. And between that and the sunrise, it's like 20 minutes just for the 8 miles between Dumfries and Gordon. You're jamming up in pockets trying to get up toward the Beltway too, 395 northbound, about 18 minutes for that 8 miles. So you're also filling in eastbound I-66, heavy delays trying to get beyond Sudley. You got volume and sun here. I'm Libby K from the B101.5 Time Saver Traffic Center.
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1: So,

0: I just want to point out that one day Ted Schubel is going to be a multimillionaire, and it's going to be because of me. And I only bring this up because every now and then I have good ideas, and
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1: Everything down.
0: Not all the time.
1: I'm still waiting for the first one, but respectfully.
0: I'm an idea guy.
1: Yeah.
0: And I think, you know, you mentioned in your three things we need to know that Virginia could possibly approve for retail sale cannabis or whatever.
1: Right. In next July.
0: Next July.
1: Yeah.
0: And because I'm an idea guy, not that I'm condoning or encouraging any consumption of anything.
1: But you're thinking of a business opportunity for me.
0: Yes, business opportunity. Now hear me out. Let's just say Ted wanted to invest in, you know, a little side hustle.
1: Yeah.
0: A little side business, a little moonlight action.
1: Yeah.
0: Well, we all know his last name is Schubel, and that is spelled S-C-H-U-B-E-L, and then.
1: Yeah.
0: I'm about to add something to it, but
1: you are. Yeah, of course you are.
0: So what I thought was Ted could open his own little, for the lack of a better term, we'll call it Giggle Bush Shop.
1: Yeah.
0: And it could be called Schubel's Smoke Shop.
1: Now, I don't mean to even laugh. It's not funny. It's not good. It's just.
0: No. You might have to just bend your ear a little more. Just bring your ear closer to the speaker, or just turn the volume up a little bit. I'll turn my music bed down.
1: Okay.
0: Schubel's Smoke Shop.
1: Not a good idea.
0: You see what I did there,
1: I know what you did there. Yeah.
0: So Schubel's, S-C-H-U-B-E-L-S apostrophe S. Smoke. S-C-H-M-O-K-E. Shop. S-C-H-O-P. Schubel's Smoke Shop.
1: It's a bad idea. No, no one likes it.
0: It's a bad idea until you're living on a yacht in Destin, Florida. That's the thing. Then you're like sitting there with Mrs. Ted. You're like, honey, this was a great idea.
1: It was a great idea.
0: Who do we have to thank for this?
1: That was me.
0: It was all me, honey.
1: Yeah, I came up with it one morning.
0: Are you sure? I feel like we should break Jeremy off a piece of this fat stack of cash.
1: No. We don't. No, please don't say that. Say that name anymore.
0: Oh, my gosh. Here we go. Brian from Stafford is checking in on the Fletcher Home Hotlines, and he says, Shoobs Doobs.
1: That's not helpful, Brian.
0: Oh,
1: it's not helpful at all.
0: That actually is great. Shoobs Doobs.
1: Yeah, Brian.
0: Shooby Dooby Doobs?
1: That didn't help.
0: Oh, man.
1: Sometimes you just stay in your lane, Brian.
0: I think this is Brian's lane. That's a fantastic name. Shoobs Doobs. Oh, man. You might be a billionaire by the time this is all said and done, Ted. Michelle says, Tedworth's toking tank. Doug. Doug says, instead of three things you need to know, Ted will do three things you need to grow. Oh man.
1: What is happening here?
0: Here goes another one. Shoobies Doobies.
1: The fact that Jeremy's laughing is not an indication that this is a good idea. Let me just say.
0: Here's Ted with three things you need to grow.
1: That is
0: Dude, I'm crying.
1: Clever.
0: I am crying and my head hurts. Oh, Lord. I thought my idea was good.
1: Apparently the need to grow seems to be catching on. Several like that.
0: Oh, Shoobies Doobies. It just makes you giggle when you say it. Shoobies Doobies. I swear, man, I can't. I was not expecting any of this today, but gosh, I am so thankful for it.
1: Yeah.
0: I needed a chuckle. Well, I think we could all use a chuckle.
1: A few of you have come up with some interesting proposals. I hope you're happy with yourself.
0: Dude, I could not be more thrilled.
1: Right.
0: I think I'm happier now than I was when the Canes won the Stanley Cup a few nights ago. I think this has made my year, and it's only June.
1: Wow.
0: Holy cow. Print the shirts now. Shoobies doobies. Lord. High-low jackpot coming up at 720. Libby's in the B101.5 Time Saver Traffic Center.
2: Jeremy Sun's getting us again this morning. Get ready for a slow, bright ride. Northbound side I-95 is delayed between Aquia and Garrisonville still. We had an earlier crash here this morning. Got us off to a slow start. Haven't caught back up yet. Still jammed heavily trying to get out of Dale City. You're going to need about 20 minutes for the 8 miles between Dumfries and Gordon. There's a crash at Prince William Parkway onto the right shoulder. But, of course, you get sun glare delay that's not helping. Another 15 minutes then trying to get over the Occoquan and on to the Beltway. Northbound 395, you got sun glare delay, pockets building. Eastbound I-66, that's your jam up heavy trying to get beyond Sudley Road in Manassas. I'm Libby K from the B101.5 Time Saver Traffic Center.
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0: whole gang is here. What's up, Jeremy, Ted, and AJ? Hanging out with you. Glad you're here. And hey, listen, we're glad to be here. We're glad to be anywhere, to be honest.
1: Yeah, right.
0: It feels good just to be. And sometimes it's nice to slow down and be thankful for that, that you're just right where you are right now.
1: Mm-hmm. You're saying just let it be? Let it be?
0: Whisper let words of wisdom. Let it be.
2: Let it be.
0: You know, maybe you're sitting in the parking lot at Wawa right now, just tearing up a bagel or something, you know?
1: Yum.
0: Or a pretzel.
1: Mm-hmm.
0: You know, good. Just enjoy that.
1: Just let it be.
0: Maybe you're at Starbucks right now, getting a $13 coffee. Just enjoy it.
1: Mm-hmm.
0: Just picture that money just flying away.
1: Worth it.
2: I'm trying to think about sitting in the parking lot tearing up a bagel.
0: Yeah, dude, just tearing it up.
2: Why don't you, can't you just, you know, just gently eat it? You have to tear it up? Like
0: yeah,
2: a,
0: you got to like tear a, it up, dude.
2: Well, of course, you're a big dog, so.
1: Oh, goodness. So, I feel like bagels are so chewy, you almost do have to kind of tear it up.
0: When I eat, I tear stuff up, boy. That's the difference between me and you.
2: Yeah, no, I don't want to get my hands dirty.
1: You gently eat your food.
2: Yeah. Yeah.
1: He's an elegant man.
0: Not me. They call me up, they're like, hey, Jeremy, you want to tear up some wings tonight? Yeah, boy, we're going to tear up some wings tonight. What are we talking about? Anyway, what I'm trying to say is, I don't know.
2: What are you trying to say?
1: Yeah, we'd like to know.
0: Oh, I'm just trying to say that we appreciate you being here, whether
2: absolutely.
0: You're tearing up a bagel in a random parking lot or just sipping on some coffee or whatever you're doing, man. We're just glad that you chose to be here with us. Ted Schubel, the mayor of Tedricksburg, has three things you need to know. Good morning.
3: Morning, Jeremy. Governor Spanberger and several Democratic lawmakers have reached a compromise to establish a legal retail cannabis market in Virginia. If approved by the General Assembly, retail cannabis could begin next July. The Fredericksburg Regional Food Bank Summer Food Program continues. There are 12 sites where a week's worth of breakfast and lunch are distributed. Volunteers are needed. Fredfood.org. Check out our Facebook page for an example of community food harvested at the Rappahannock Education Farm yesterday morning in White Oak, distributed at the table in downtown Fredericksburg hours later. 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
0: Thank you, sir.
1: Is this a year you're up for re-election for Tedricksburg? I'm just curious.

0: what the election process
1: yeah,
0: is.
1: Yeah, no, it's not an election.
0: Is it every
1: year.
0: Like 2 years?
1: It's not an election.
0: Oh, okay. I wasn't sure.
2: My vote is always for you, man. Mm-hmm. Always.
0: It's him or that goat. So, I mean, that's right, it's either way.
1: When you see the bumper stickers around, you'll know.
0: Okay, got it.
1: Yeah.
2: High Low Jackpot is coming up next. Hang tight. Libby's in the B101.5 Time Saver Traffic Center.
3: Thanks, Jeremy. We got a heavy ride for DC commuters again this morning. Sun is certainly a big part of it. Northbound side I-95 stall on the shoulder being serviced. Bunch of crews here about a mile before the Massaponic Spotsylvania interchange. You're good until you get into Stafford. You'll jam somewhat more so after Aquia or Garrisonville. We got a new crash now about a mile before Dale Boulevard blocking the right lane. That's got some jam ups building pretty quickly. Express lanes may be a better bet for you. Extra packed over the Occoquan, still two from an earlier crash by Prince William Parkway, or Sinclair possible as well. 35 minutes, it looks like, trying to get basically from Dumfries up onto the Beltway. Eastbound I-66, stalled vehicle blocks the left lane between Prince William Parkway and Sudley. You're already crawling through here anyway with Sinclair delay. I'm Libby Kay from the B101.5 Time Saver Traffic Center.
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1: B101.5, good morning. Who's this?
2: Hey, good morning. This is Mary Kay.
1: Mary Kay.
3: Mary Kay.
1: What's happening? Where are you at this morning?
2: I've just pulled into work.
1: All right.
3: Work can wait.
1: Yeah.
3: Let them know.
1: Mary Kay, where do you work?
2: I work over in Central Park.
1: Oh, okay. Very nice. Love me some Central Park, especially on Black Friday. It's not crowded at all.
2: It isn't. Quiet right now.
1: All right, Mary Kay, you're calling number 10.
2: Oh, fantastic.
1: Yeah, time to take a guess at how much money is in that high-low jackpot. Are you ready?
2: I think so. I've missed a few of the guesses, but I'm going to go with $814.76.
1: All right, Mary Kay, $814.76. Well, here's to hoping. You know, I like you, Mary Kay, and that sounded kind of weird. I'm sorry.
3: Yeah, it did. Why'd you have to make it weird?
1: But I do like you, and I'm hoping the best for you. Let's see what we have here.
0: Your guess is too low.
1: Daggone it.
2: That's okay. We'll keep trying.
3: Yeah, keep trying.
1: I love that attitude, Mary Kay. You keep that positive attitude, those positive vibes rolling, and take a guess again at 12:20, okay?
2: You got it. Thanks so much. Have a great day.
1: You too, Mary Kay.
3: Bye.
2: Thanks, guys.
1: Right.
2: Bye.
1: Mm-mm-mm.
3: Man.
1: Well, somebody is going to win a fat stack of cash.
3: Yeah, they are.
1: Just like Patty. Patty from King George is who won the fat stack for the last jackpot. Now, yep. Ted hates it when I call it a fat stack.
3: I don't really like it very much either.
1: Why?
3: I don't know. It just sounds...
1: You wouldn't want a fat stack of cash in your pocket?
3: I would rather have, like, a bag of cash.
1: Let me ask you this.
4: Yeah. Yeah.
3: Like, a bag would be more than a fat stack, correct?
4: Yes.
3: Okay.
4: Yeah.
3: Or, like, a suitcase full of cash. Yeah.
1: I feel this is just semantics, because you guys are just arguing. If you had a lot of money in your pocket, I don't think you would be arguing with people about what you called it. You'd just be like, yeah, you're right, I do have a fat stack. But anyway.
3: I don't think that would be the term what would you call it?
1: That's the one I'm calling it.
4: It's not dignified.
3: It's not dignified.
1: Well, neither am I.
3: And
1: so
3: since we've discovered you're an elegant gentleman who eats... Very cleanly.
4: Yeah, I'm not going to talk about
3: it. You wouldn't. Well, that's not part of the etiquette in your life.
1: Can we all agree on one thing? We work in radio, so we wouldn't know what a fat stack is anyway. So let's just get that established.
4: There
1: right
4: is
1: now.
4: That. Yeah.
1: Thank you.
3: Besides the one we give away, but
1: true.
3: Yeah.
1: That's pretty much it. All right. I thought this was really cool. I had no idea they were doing this until yesterday. I was flipping through some channels on the tube at home, and I discovered that. Apparently, they're going to be doing... So, we know that the semi-quincentennial anniversary for America is next month.
3: I think he just likes to be able to say that word so much.
4: Because he can say it.
3: I know.
1: Are you guys jealous that I can say it and you can't?
3: No, I'm just impressed that you can say it. And then remember it, because I didn't even...
4: I can't.
3: It was not even in my brain that we... Until you said it, I was like, oh, yeah, that's how you say it.
4: I just
3: say
4: the 250th.
3: 250th, that's what I say.
1: Well, that's what, you know, people who are less dignified say.
3: Yes.
1: Apparently they're doing a time capsule. Now, I don't know about you. I love time capsules. I think they are so fascinating. Do you remember that one they did in Richmond a year or two ago? And they unearthed the one from, 18-something or another?
3: Vaguely.
1: And they had all kinds of, there was some Civil War stuff in there that the people had put in there, and just all kinds of stuff.
4: Sometimes they're really interesting. Other times water's gotten into them and they're not.
1: True.
4: You never know.
1: Now, that is part of what they're going through with this one, because the idea is they are going to put this time capsule. It's going to be like in a cylindrical type thing that's really going to keep the water and moisture out. So when our friends from the future... resurrect this thing that all the contents are taken care of. So they're putting the time capsule 15 feet under the ground, and it's not to be opened until when, do you think?
3: Probably 50 years.
4: That's what I was thinking, 50 years.
1: 50? Try again.
3: Oh, is it going to be the next 250th?
1: Well, there's not going to be a next 250th.
3: You know what I mean, 250, you know what I mean.

0: very dignified, I guess. I know what you're trying to say, and you're correct. This thing is not to be unearthed.
1: For 100 years?
2: For another 250 years.
1: Oh, so 250.
0: For America's 500th birthday, they are going to bring this thing up.
2: Wow.
0: So 250 years from now, Americans will bring this thing out of the ground and see the contents inside. I thought that was so fascinating.
1: Huh.
0: And, you know, I think it's really cool. They're like having every state send something.
2: Are they? That's actually really cool.
0: But not everything's going to get approved.
2: Because you limited space and all that stuff.
0: Certain things will deteriorate, corrode, and they won't be, you know, 250 years is a long time. Ted, how old will you be?
2: Aw.
0: No, I mean, it's just, you know, let's hear.

0: let's hope that they don't ask Jeremy to submit something from for North Carolina.
1: He's like a fat stack of cash is what I'm putting in there.
2: No.
0: This would be Jeremy. You know, everybody would, each state would come forward with, you know, their dignified things. Jeremy would walk up there with a hockey puck.
1: Canes jersey.
2: Not just any hockey puck. It would say 2026 Stanley Cup champion Carolina Hurricanes.
1: Which was like the last time they won. In 250 years.
2: I don't think hockey will be a thing like that in 250 years, but who knows if we'll even, you know, be around to it.
1: I'm curious to know, because sometimes with time capsules like this, when they're really big for states, they'll actually bury vehicles. So I remember one that was brought up. It was like in Nebraska or something like that, where they buried like an old Chevy. And 50 years later, they dug it up. And I just think that's really cool to have like a car in pristine condition from that time period.
2: Very interesting. And yes, if you're thinking it, the answer is yes. They will be burying a iPhone 17 in this time capsule to be opened in 250 years. So that's one of the things they will be.
1: Will they?
2: Yeah.
1: They should put videos on it.
2: Maybe.
1: Yeah, messages.
2: There's other things, too. You have to look it up. There's a lot of cool stuff about it.
1: Nice.
2: Know the show's coming up next. $25 to Harry's Ale House. Hang tight. Libby's in the B101.5 Time Saver Traffic Center.
3: Jeremy, Fredericksburg's good in terms of accidents. Our routine volume, certainly got a lot of bright sunshine this morning. Caroline County paving should be wrapping up by 8. Downtown Port Royal on Tidewater Trail. You've also got crews on Main Street in Bowling Green. But 95 heading southbound to Richmond seems to be good. Northbound, no delay until you're into Stafford between Aquia and Garrisonville. You're jamming up, though, trying to get out of Dumfries. There's a crash about a mile before Dale City that continues to block the right lane. You got heavy sun glare delay trying to get over the Occoquan and onto the Beltway, on and off the brakes here. Inner loops pretty sluggish now from 95 and pockets up toward I-66. Stall eastbound I-66 after Prince William Parkway clear from the left lane. You still have some heavy sun glare delay here, and it jams again passing Route 50. Westbound starting to build up coming through Arlington. I'm Libby Kay from the B101.5 Time Saver Traffic Center.
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3: forecast. Sunshine and hot temperatures here at midweek with 90 our high today. Light southwesterly breeze. Sunny hot tomorrow, 97. Heat index values up around 105. Chance for strong to severe storms tomorrow afternoon with damaging winds. Friday, cloudy showers and storms are likely with readings in the mid-80s. From the NKFloors.com Weather Center, Richard DeWetting.

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1: All right, call me crazy, but I am absolutely craving a burger right now. I could tear one up.
2: It's just because you read Harry's Ale House. That's why.
1: Well, it's... I mean, we've been giving away Harry's all week, and we're doing it now. Mm-hmm. But for whatever reason, man, I'm a burger in the morning kind of guy. I don't know...
2: I can't do it. I'm a burger for dinner kind of girl.
1: I know you are, and I know most people are, because... I don't know, man. I just don't do the whole... I don't subscribe to the I have to eat dinner for dinner and I have to eat breakfast.
2: Luke's a burger in the morning kind of guy.
1: Is he?
2: You guys could have burgers together. Yeah, see, for
1: this,
2: sure.
1: This is why, you know, me and your husband, this could be the beginning of a real bromance, because there's nothing... A burger in the morning just hits different.
2: Mm-hmm.
1: You know what I'm saying?
2: My stomach's not awake enough for the burger action.
1: Wake it up.
2: I'm just, you know...
1: Give it a little tickle or something.
2: Ease my stomach into the day, and then dinner, it's like, yeah, I'll do a burger.
1: My poor stomach's just like, first thing in the morning, like 3:30, I'm just like, here, have some steak and eggs. I don't know.
2: And then 1 hour later, you're like, pasta? Yes, pasta, please.
1: Yeah. Stuffed shells? Okay. Why not? All right.
2: Chili?
1: Oh, yes. I will eat chili in the morning, too.
2: You will. I know you eat it in here.
1: Here we go. $25 to Harry's Ale House. We got to see if you
3: know the show.
1: All right. If you know the show, you give us a call and you give us the right answer. 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Fletcher Home Hotlines, what do you say we do it?
2: All right, so yesterday on the show, Jeremy was doing his old man voice, and people were texting in what his name should be, and so this is the name of his old man voice.
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1: What name did we give the old man voice? 540-899-1015 or 800-685-1015. 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Go get you a burger, baby. They are delish. All right, Libby's in the B101.5 Time Saver Traffic Center. Good morning.
5: Thanks, Jeremy. Northbound side of I-95. You got delays coming toward Courthouse Road. You're kind of stopped up here. I think it's just volume building. Before Aquia, you're kind of caught back up again. You'll jam, though, after Aquia to Garrisonville still. There is still an accident about a mile before Dale Boulevard. It's, I believe, mostly to the right shoulder. Heavy delays, though, trying to get out of Dale City, over the Occoquan, and onto the Beltway. A lot of volume, a lot of sunshine. Woodbridge got a crash. Minnieville Road and Dale Boulevard. 395, a heavy crawl. 25 minutes now just for the 8 miles between 95 and the 14th Street Bridge. VRE 310's running 10 minutes behind. I'm Libby Kay from the B101.5 Time Saver Traffic Center.
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3: All right. Good morning. Good morning. Good morning. Jeremy and AJ hanging out with you. What's happening? What's happening?
4: Good morning. What's that?
3: What's that? So,
4: can we bring that back?
3: Probably not.
4: Really?
3: I don't think anybody would really join us. I think it would just be really annoying, and I think we're good enough at being annoying already.
4: Maybe it had its time and its place, and it's just something that doesn't come back. Wow, you're really good at it.
3: Sorry, that was a nervous habit.
4: No, it's okay. You need to get one more out.
3: No, I can't. I can't do it. I'm not going to do it. That's just, this is a professional, dignified radio program, and I will not. And I will not do such a thing.
4: Mm-mm. Not the time, nor the place.
3: Ted Schubel, the mayor of Tedricksburg, the only dignified one on this program, is here with three things you need to know. Good morning, Ted.
5: Morning, Jeremy. Governor Spanberger and several Democratic lawmakers have reached a compromise to establish a legal retail cannabis market in Virginia. If approved by the General Assembly, retail cannabis could begin next July. The Fredericksburg Regional Food Bank Summer Food Program continues. There are 12 sites where a week's worth of breakfast and lunch are distributed. 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Fredfood.org. Check out our Facebook page for an example of community food harvested at the Rappahannock Education Farm yesterday morning in White Oak, distributed at the table in downtown Fredericksburg. Hours later. 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
3: Thank you, sir. Hey, we have Olivia Rodrigo.
4: Yeah, the vinyl record.
3: Yeah, yeah. We're going to give that away coming up here in just a couple of minutes, so hang tight. Libby's in the B101.5 Time Saver Traffic Center. 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
6: All right, Jeremy, we've had some heavier pockets in Stafford on 95 northbound. Coming up north of Courthouse, reports of a stalled vehicle on the left shoulder. We were heavier there before. I don't see that anymore. You just seem to be busiest as you're approaching Aquia, and you'll stay full just beyond the Garrisonville on-ramp. We got a tractor-trailer crash still sitting on the right shoulder. 95 northbound as you're approaching Dale Boulevard. That doesn't seem to be such a delay spot anymore. You're not so delayed over the Occoquan, but you will jam up still from Gordon onto the Beltway. It looks like you're going to need about 20 or so minutes still try to get up that direction. A lot of volume, a lot of sunshine. Northbound 395, you're still struggling for a good 25 minutes as you're heading off of I-95. In pockets over the 14th Street Bridge, sunshine here too. Eastbound I-66, you're jammed trying to get beyond Route 50. There's a stalled vehicle, a van on the right shoulder. I'm Libby K from the B101.5 Time Saver Traffic Center.
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1: Olivia Rodrigo has a new album out. Yes, I like rolling my R's from time to time.
2: I heard that.
1: I've always been good at it, so that was the only part.
2: Do it again. Olivia Rodrigo. I lost it. Oh. Rodrigo? Is that what you did?
1: Oh, that's better, yeah.
2: Yeah.
1: That was like the only part of a Spanish class I was good at. I could, yeah, like the rojo. Yeah, I could do that.
2: Look at you.
1: Yeah, thank you.
2: So, like, not everyone can roll their...
1: Oh, no.
2: I wonder if Ted. I bet Ted can't. Like, I feel like Ted can't.
1: Ted seems like the kind of guy who would try and it would come out like...
2: Yeah.
1: Like that, yeah.
2: Yeah.
1: Anyway, that's beside the point.
2: That is sorry.
1: Meaningless banter.
2: Yes.
1: But Olivia Rodrigo does have a new album. It's called You Seem Pretty Sad for a Girl So in Love. Yeah, it's out now, and you can win a vinyl version of the album right now from B101.5. Mm-hmm. How about it? Just give us a buzz. If you're an Olivia Rodrigo fan, which I would assume you would be, or else you probably wouldn't care.
2: Yeah, absolutely. And then you're in for the grand prize drawing on Friday where you get her whole catalog of music. So that vinyl album and then the other two, Sour and then Guts.
1: Yeah, absolutely. Courtesy of Geffen Records and B101.5. Give us a buzz, 540-899-1015 or 800-685-1015. And we'll hook up caller 10 with this vinyl version of Olivia Rodrigo. Rigos, You Seem Pretty Sad for a Girl So in Love. What?
2: It's just how you say it. You sound like an evening DJ on a radio station. This one goes out to Sally. You sound like a, what is it? Pretty sad for a girl who's so in love. Sally, this one's from Joe. Enjoy. That's what you said.
1: This is from Joe in Bowling Green. Not... Coming from somebody, now I did cut my teeth doing overnights for a while, a good long while, and I can tell you this, it sounded nothing like that.
2: You didn't do like the slow,
1: oh no,
2: deep voice.
1: No, I was looking for partiers. I was having people that were partying call in.
2: Oh really?
1: Oh yeah.
2: So you didn't have like the Lovebirds or the...
1: Oh no. I worked at a country station and people would call in. We're out by the bonfire, by God, woo! And we're doing this, right? You know.
2: So you didn't have the... Karen, this one's from Tim.
1: Nope, just
2: he's so sorry, and he loves you.
1: Nope, just drunk people, and lonely truckers. That was it.
2: Drunk people and lonely truckers. That'd be a fantastic name for an album.
1: I was just about to say that.
2: Oh my gosh, drunk people and lonely truckers.
1: This is the ADHD Morning Show, and we're so glad that you're here.
2: Yeah, thank you. Thank you for sticking with us.
1: We're giving away Olivia Rodrigo's album. We're coming to you. Hang tight. Libby's in the B101.5 Time Saver Traffic Center.
3: Jeremy, I saw stall 95 northbound on the left shoulder coming by Courthouse. That's not there anymore. You're up to speed. You're up to speed passing Aquia too. A little sluggish still passing Garrisonville, but definitely on the ease off side of the morning commute. You're okay as you're heading past Dale Boulevard, but about a mile before there is a tractor trailer crash on the shoulder. It's still being cleared out, but just be aware of it. Not so delayed over the Occoquan. You're still delayed though from Gordon in pockets up onto the Beltway. A lot of bright sunshine this morning, keeping us very slow. Eastbound I-66, you are still struggling trying to get past Sudley Road to Manassas. Heavy then beyond Route 50 in pockets to the Beltway. Westbound, you're full now trying to get through Arlington. You got some eastbound delays also building now onto the Roosevelt Bridge with that road work. I'm Libby K from the B101.5 Time Saver Traffic Center.
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1: DJ for a day. If you've got a kiddo and they're bored this summer, maybe they want to come in and hang out with us on the show and be a part of the show.
2: Yeah.
1: We did this last summer. It was a hit. We had a lot of fun. And we're doing it again this year. How could we not? I mean, this was such a fun time. And it's an opportunity for the kids to come in here and really see what goes on mm-hmm. on the show, behind the scenes. Just a lot of coffee drinking, really.
2: And a lot of acting like a fool.
1: Acting a fool, snacking, just having a good
2: hanging
1: time.
2: Out. Yep.
1: So if you got a youngin who would like to come in and hang out with us, then this is your opportunity.
2: Yeah, so you need to register your child on our website, b1015.com, keyword DJ. Now, there's only 5 Wednesdays in July, so there'll be 5 kids selected out of the entries that come in. Mm-hmm. So, go ahead and get those in. The age cap is up through age 12,
1: okay.
2: So just keep that in mind. And I think it's age 5 through age 12, but that's on our website as well. So it's so much fun. And then the kids that are selected will get their very own DJ headphones and a t-shirt. So the t-shirts are super cool.
1: Yeah, and this is really a cool opportunity also for you to come in and give some shout outs to your friends, because you're not just going to be hanging out with us in the studio. You're going to be on the show. You're going to be talking.
2: Oh, you're going to be part of it. Yeah.
1: You're going to be shouting out your friends, your teachers, your family. We're going to be learning some about you, talking about what you mm-hmm. like to do, all that stuff, man. It's going to be a good time. So, like AJ said, nominate your kiddo, b1015.com, keyword DJ, and we're going to be making selections soon.
2: Yeah.
1: As to who we would like to come in, and unfortunately, I wish everybody could come in. I really do.
2: Yeah.
1: But it's just not that way. Like,
2: and let me throw this out there. We love it when kids just stop by and say hi to us. I mean, we're here all the time, and we have kids that just stop by and say hello. It's a lot of fun. Yeah. And I know it's summer break, so stop by, give us some high fives, you know,
1: for show.
2: Yep.
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3: All right, got the shoulder widening work, Jeremy, underway again on Plank. Right now they're working in the westbound left lane by Quarter Avenue. Watch for them out until about 3 o'clock this afternoon. No delay coming off of I-95 right now. Northbound side of I-95 is starting to ease. Southbound, watch out at Triangle. Looks like a crash on the right shoulder. Farther south by Quantico, you got a stalled vehicle being serviced on the side. Northbound side of I-95, as you're coming up toward Dale Boulevard, about a mile before here, we still have this tractor-trailer crash on the right shoulder. You will delay north of the Occoquan in pockets, still trying to get onto the Beltway. Brand new crash southbound side of I-95, south of Backlick. Looks like the right lane's blocked here. I'm Libby Kay from the B101.5 Time Saver Traffic Center.
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1: All right. Here we go. AJ's here. She's got a little bit of that Hollywood 101 action.
2: I do.
1: Good morning. How you feeling?
2: I'm feeling good, and I can't wait to give you your quiz because it's going to be interesting.
1: Which means it's going to make me look foolish. Great.
2: No. Look, the only one that can make you look foolish is you.
1: No, I feel like you always have an ulterior motive.
2: I don't have an ulterior motive. You just don't know pop culture.
1: I do know pop culture. I'm very poppy and very cultured.
2: Toy Story. That's it.
1: That's not it.
2: Walking Dead.
1: That is not it.
2: Sushi.
1: There's more than that.
2: Canes.
1: I just don't care about Marvel movies like you do, and I don't care about Grammys, so don't do that.
2: Oh, we're doing Grammys.
1: I'm like Eminem.
2: Actually, we're talking about Grammys.
1: Are you serious?
2: Anyways, check out our latest YouTube video, Archaeology Discovers at Fairy Farm. 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
1: Think I give a dang about a Grammy?
2: 2027 Grammys.
1: Here we go.
2: So there's new categories. So I was curious because if they're adding 5 new categories, how many categories are there? Do you want to guess? It's an obscene number,
1: 3.
2: I think. What'd you say?
1: 3.
2: How many total categories are there for Grammys?
1: Oh, 58.
2: Much higher.
1: Is it really?
2: Double it. It's 100. It's 100. There's 100 categories, and I guess we end up seeing, what, like 20? The ones that have been added are Best Asian Pop Music, Best Latin Song, Best Traditional Pop Vocal Performance, Best R&B Collaboration / Duo Group Performance, and then Best Traditional Folk Album. So some of these I'm like, how'd that not already exist? How did Best Folk Album not exist? But so those are the 5 categories that will be added to the 2027 Grammys. So I kind of did a little deep dive and I looked for the obscure or the ones you might not know exist. And here is your quiz. What do you call the art in the CD or the art on the vinyl? What do you call it?
1: Cover art.
2: Yeah, so it's actually Best Album Cover, and it's a Grammy Award for the art. There's a Grammy Award for the art that's in so, on the it's for the album cover.
1: If your music sucks, you can always hope for a nice art award.
2: But the album art was fantastic. Okay, so these are widely known for this genre, Carmen and La Boheme. Think about the names of it.
1: Carmen and opera?
2: Yes. So Best Opera Recording. Moulin Rouge is one of these that's on stage right now. What is it? Like Cats, Moulin Rouge, Phantom of the Opera. What are they?
1: Broadway.
2: They're musical theater.
1: Yep.
2: So Best Musical Theater Album. So this is a group that I feel like maybe kids would love, the Wiggles. So what would they potentially win?
1: The Wiggles?
2: You know, the Wiggles? So that's Best Children's Music Album.
1: That's a category?
2: Mm-hmm.
1: I thought Kidz Bop ruled the world with that.
2: Maybe. So what would a church group be called for their best?
1: Best choir?
2: Best gospel album.
1: Oh, that's, I should have known that.
2: Okay, so you say this sometimes. You're a blank and didn't know it.
1: Oh, whoa.
2: You're a
1: poet.
2: Yeah.
1: No
2: so
1: kidding.
2: Best spoken word poetry album is also a category. And love this guy, Bert Kreischer.
1: Comedy.
2: Yeah, so best comedy album.
1: Heck yeah.
2: So those are some of the ones that I was like, you know, I almost want to see these more than the other ones that they actually show on TV. I would love the best spoken word poetry album person to be like, thank you, Mom. Thank you, Dad. You know? What? No?
1: Why don't you read us some poetry right now?
2: Well, I don't have any poetry in my
1: head
2: right now.
1: Read us some Walt Whitman.
2: Two roads diverged in a yellow wood, and sorry I could not travel both. But that's Robert Frost.
1: Oh. Old Captain.
2: My captain.
1: That's all I know.
2: That's all you know?
1: Yeah.
2: On either side the river lie, long fields of barley and of rye. That's Lady of Shalott.
1: There I sat, all brokenhearted.
2: No! Jeremy! Once upon a midnight dreary, while I ponder weak and weary, over many quaint and curious volumes of forgotten lore, while I ponder nearly napping, suddenly there came a tapping. So there you go.
1: How much wood could a woodchuck chuck? I think I'm supposed to wish a happy birthday to Chris right now. Chris, happy birthday. This is a long text message.
2: We're all over the place today. I love this.
1: I know. I tried to. It's a very long text message, and I think I'm doing it right. I don't know, but Chris,
2: happy birthday,
1: happy 50th birthday. I really hope that I got that right, and if I didn't, I'm sorry. I'm not.
2: We'll try
1: infallible.
2: Again tomorrow.
1: I'm just a human being. I'm an imperfect human being.
2: Keep going.
1: With ADHD. And lots of problems.
2: And they gave us a radio show. What were they thinking?
1: Yeah. They're like, hey, you're an idiot. How would you like a microphone?
2: How would you like another idiot across from you?
1: Perfect. All right. AJ, thank you.
2: Thank you.
1: Have a blessed day.
2: You too.
1: And all that good stuff. And holler at your boy. Libby's in the B101.5 Time Saver Traffic Center.
3: Thanks, Jeremy. Shoulder widening work till 3. Westbound plank by Corridor Avenue. Crews working in the left lane. Northbound side I-95, good. East, well, trying to get up through Stafford County. You still have this crash about a mile before Dale Boulevard on the right shoulder. Over the Occoquan, you're all right. You still have some heavier pockets, though. Up on toward the Beltway, still have some bright sunshine. But a southbound 95 crash is south of the Beltway by Backlick. That's out of the travel lane. You do have some heaviness, though, coming down in toward Springfield. Beltway trying to ease, but the outer loop still jams down toward Braddock. I have reports of some sort of debris in the roadway. Northbound 395, you still have heavier pockets off of I-95. And then coming past Glebe over the

0: 14th Street Bridge. That's still about 23 minutes for the 8 miles. I'm Libby Kay from the B101.5 Time Saver Traffic Center.
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0: 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Good morning. You're calling number 10.
1: Hey, Jeremy. How's it going?
0: Good, man. What's your name?
1: It's Andrew again.
0: What's up, Andrew? Welcome back, my friend.
1: Yeah.
0: You're trying to get your hands on a fat stack of cash here, huh?
1: Look, I had played every time since the game started, and so I only get through every so often, so it's pretty cool.
0: Hey, man, you're doing a good job at getting through. Of course, you heard the bonus play cue to call.
1: Right on.
0: So that's good. And now that you're calling number 10, my man, it's time to go ahead and take a guess.
1: All righty. Well, I'm going to stick with my even trend, and I'm going to go $840 even.
0: Wow, you are on an even trend. All right, $840 even, says Andrew. And where are you calling from? Tappahannock?
1: Tappahannock, yeah.
0: Yeah, okay. All right, man. Let's see if you are correct. Here we go.
2: Your guess is too high.
0: Dang, Andrew, too high.
1: Well, we're boxing it in.
0: There you go. That's what you got to do, man. You got to box it in. That's your strategy. I like it. And you'll have another shot to take a guess coming up at 12:20, okay?
1: Awesome. Thank you all so much.
0: Thank you, brother. Have a great day.
1: You too. Bye now.

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Listen up to win big money with B101.5's High Low Jackpot. 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

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And just a couple weeks ago, he was thanking his lovely wife, whom he loved so much, in his Grammy Award speech. 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What's going on? Jelly Roll with Bunny XO after 10 years of marriage. 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

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Good morning. I'm Kristen Nash. Hope you're having a great day. We're going to make it even greater with lots of music. 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

0: B101.5. It's called Hate That I Made You Love Me from Ariana Grande. So did you like the bonus play, the extra bonus play today at 9:20? Did you know about it? I hope so, man. I hope so. It's a decent-sized jackpot. 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
4: Beautiful afternoon here with sunshine in the forecast. 90 our high today, 70 our low tonight. 95 tomorrow with sunshine. Storm chances go up tomorrow night and for Juneteenth on Friday. From the NKFloors.com Weather Center, Richard DeWedding at the Weather Channel.

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1: forecast. Beautiful afternoon here with sunshine in the forecast. 90 our high today, 70 our low tonight, 95 tomorrow with sunshine. Storm chances go up tomorrow night and for Juneteenth on Friday. From the NKFloors.com Weather Center, Richard DeWedding at the Weather Channel.

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0: Aww. Oh my goodness, and Elle is looking for her forever home. She's 3.5 years old. She's a beautiful dog, and she is one of those explorer dogs. So if you like to do things, go camping, go on hikes, walk the neighborhood, Elle is your girl, because she is all about loving the world and getting to know the world through smells and sounds and sights. She is high alert on curiosity mode. She's absolutely beautiful. She also does really well sitting in the chair next to you and just being a calm, quiet, collected girl as well. Check her out. I do feel like she would be really great for a lot of people, myself included, but I do not need another dog. So somebody get Elle. Do it, please, and then send us lots of pictures so we can see how well she does. Also, Fur Ball is coming up, a fairy tale gala. It is coming up on August 22nd. It is Fredericksburg's biggest night of philanthropy for the animals. It is Fur Ball. It's at the Fredericksburg Convention Center. 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FredSPCA.org/Furball. We are a big, big partner of the Fredericksburg SPCA's Furball, and we are really hoping that you'll join us on August 22nd. So get your tickets now. 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

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A shot at the cash. Stick around. 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We're playing High Low Jackpot in just a few short minutes with B101.5.

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1: Oh, this is Allie again.
0: Allie, you got through last couple days ago, huh?
1: Yes, I sure did.
0: Oh, Allie, that means you are playing along.
1: Yes, 100%.
0: That's fantastic, Allie. Okay, so let's just jump right to it, Allie, because I want to give you this money, my friend. So go ahead.
1: Give it to me.
0: Give me your best guess.
1: $828.76. Yes.
0: Allie, I love how you say that with confidence.
2: Your guess is too low.
1: Too low.
0: That's good news, though. It's more than $826, so that's great news.
1: That is great news.
0: Good.
1: And while I got you real quick, I'm going to say happy birthday to my fiance, Chris. It's his 50th birthday today.
0: Oh, happy birthday to you. Happy birthday to you. Happy birthday, Chris.
1: Thank you so much. I appreciate that. We're going to try again.
0: That sounds great, Allie. Thank you. Have a great time. Bye.
1: Thank you. Bye.
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There it is. I'm Kristen Nash. 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

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I'm Kristen Nash. 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

101.5. That's Teddy Swims, his latest. I'm Kristen Nash, and all week long this week, we have been hooking one lucky winner up with Olivia Rodrigo's new album, You Seem Pretty Sad for a Girl So in Love. It's out now. And every morning this week, we've been giving somebody the vinyl edition. So the old-fashioned album. We've got a couple more mornings that we're going to do it. And then on Friday morning, all the folks that won the new album, well, they are in the running to win her whole collection. So Friday morning, someone's going to win everything Olivia Rodrigo in vinyl. So that's pretty cool. So make sure you listen to Jeremy Gray Thursday and Friday in the mornings to make sure you've got a shot at winning this great prize package from Olivia Rodrigo and B101.5.

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3: Beautiful afternoon here with sunshine in the forecast. 90 our high today, 70 our low tonight, 95 tomorrow with sunshine. Storm chances go up tomorrow night and for Juneteenth on Friday. From the NKFloors.com Weather Center, Richard DeWedding at the Weather Channel.

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3: Beautiful afternoon here with sunshine in the forecast. 90 our high today, 70 our low tonight, 95 tomorrow with sunshine. Storm chances go up tomorrow night and for Juneteenth on Friday. From the NKFloors.com Weather Center, Richard DeWedding at the Weather Channel.

0: B101.5, today's best music. I'm Kristen Nash, getting ready to get on out of here, getting ready to hand it over to Trapper. He's up next, but don't keep him out late tonight. He has a very big day tomorrow morning from 9 to 11. He's going to be at the grand opening of the new Sheetz on New Post Boulevard. So stop by for prizes, fun, all the excitement. Celebrate the newest Sheetz in town with Trapper tomorrow morning from 9 to 11. So if we keep him up late tonight, well, he's going to be tired tomorrow, and we don't want that. So anyway, I hope you have a fantastic afternoon. Go see Trapper tomorrow. He's up next. I'll catch you right here tomorrow on B101.5.
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5: Happy Wednesday. Yeah, it's Wednesday. Gonna put JR to work in a few minutes. Get you check on traffic. Chance to win with the survey says question. Not so minutes away. Kicking things off. Here's Katy Perry with Hot and

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1: I want to ask you a question straight out.
2: Yes, I do. Got a survey says question for you. Brought today some tickets to go to a Friend Nats baseball game. I was actually out at the ballpark last night.

0: photo with Gus to prove it. Next Saturday at the ballpark, it's going to be Toy Story night. Yeah. Very excited about Toy Story 5 coming out this weekend. Toy Story night. Fred Nats, that's next Saturday. But they got plenty of games between now and then. Two tickets up for grabs. Here's your question. According to a recent survey, 45% of women said being blank has improved their love life. What is it? What belongs in the blank? Fletcher Home Hotlines, 800-685-1015. You can also reach me if an answer just popped into your head. You want those baseball tickets by dialing 899-1015. And we'll throw that up on our Facebook page in a moment. You can share a guess there. But to win the tickets, you got to call the answer in. So 45% of ladies said yes. Being blank has improved my love life. What is it? What has improved their love life? He's in the Time Saver Traffic Center. What's going on today, JR?
1: Good afternoon, Trapper. We have a few issues around the area. There is a disabled tractor trailer, and you might not think that's much, but it's causing a 5-mile backup. It's around the area of mile marker 127. So southbound 95, travel time's already up over an hour. Southbound express lanes, though, doing pretty good, still in the upper 30s. Northbound is in the low 40s as well. 66 out to Manassas looking okay. And around the burg, we're pretty busy. On 3 from the town center to Salem Church and from William Street to Dixon. Dixon from downtown to Lansdowne Road. Plus Lafayette Boulevard, almost from the circle all the way down to Levels. And 1 from South Point all the way up almost to Route 3. Plus 1 in Warrenton, also congested. I'm J.R. Russ in the B101.5 Time Saver Traffic Center.
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0: with Trapper Young.
1: Yes, it is.
2: We're going to get some answers.
1: All right, before I head to the phone, do you want to mention tonight's trivia night? Wednesday. Going to be out at Six Bears and a Go doing the trivia thing. 7 o'clock, yes, the starting time. Survey says, question. 45% of women, talking about ladies today, 45% of women said being blank has improved their love life. That's the question. What belongs in the blank? You're on.
3: Hey there, Trapper. Being divorced.
1: No, it has nothing to do with their marital status. Yeah, that's what I'm looking
3: for. Ah, okay.
1: Appreciate the call, though.
3: All right, thank you.
1: So it's not being divorced, being married, nothing to do with their relationship status. The answer. Fletcher Home Hotlines, 800-685-1015. You can also reach me at 899-1015. 45% of ladies, so close to half, said yes, being blank has improved my love life. I can tell it has improved my love life. Tickets to see a Fred Nass baseball game, the prize, if you can come up with the answer. Here's Somber Undressed as we continue through 10 in a row on B101.5.

0: Toy Story 5 soundtrack. Let me grab another call real quick with the question, then we'll check back in with JR and see what's going on with traffic.
1: I'm going to ask you a bunch of questions.
0: Yeah.
1: I want to have them answered immediately.
0: Question, 45% of women said being blank has improved their love life. Being what has improved their love life? You're on.
2: I think the answer is being honest.
0: Being honest has improved their... Well, I like that answer, but not what I'm looking for.
2: Okay, thank you.
0: Take care. So honest, not the word that belongs in the blank. Divorce, not the word that belongs in the blank. It is a single word, by the way. The way it's written here, single word belongs in this blank. 45% ladies said being blank has improved my love life. Fletcher on Hotlines again, 800-685-1015. You can also reach me at 899-1015. I'll let you know, it's easier to be this in the summertime. The answer I'm looking for, it's easier to be this in the summertime. Does that help? Maybe. Give me a call. We'll find out. He's in the Time Saver Traffic Center. What's going on, JR?
3: Continuing pretty busy around the Berg, Trapper. Berg, we're pretty busy. On 3 from the Town Center to Salem Church and from William Street to Dixon. Dixon from downtown to Lansdowne Road. Plus Lafayette Boulevard almost from the Circle all the way down to Levels. And one from South Point all the way up almost to Route 3. Plus one in Warrenton, also congested. That disabled truck is still causing problems southbound 95 to and past Fredericksburg. It's out of camera view, but it is slowing not only the locals, but the express lanes too. We can see the slowdown begin after mile marker 133. Northbound, no big issues. 66 looking okay too. I'm J.R. Russ in the B101.5 Time Saver Traffic Center.
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0: going to get some answers.
1: All right, do you hear the question? Do you know the question? Threw it out there earlier in the hour. Survey says, question today, 45% of women said being blank has improved their love life.
2: Yeah, this has improved their love life. 45%.
1: It's not being honest, being divorced, being retired, being polite. We've all been guessed. I mentioned it's easier to be this in the summertime. The answer I'm looking for. Gave you a clue already. 45% of women said being blank has improved their love life. I'm going to start with you.
3: Tan is the answer to the question.
1: Tan. Being tan has improved their love life. You heard my clue about it's easier to be this in the summertime. Did my clue help you out?
3: Yep.
1: I get partial credit?
3: You do.
1: You got it. That's it. There we go. Tan. Being tan. 45% of ladies said being tan has improved their love life. What's your name?
3: Steve,
1: I have tickets for you to go to a Fred Nats baseball game. Have you been to the ballpark recently?
3: Not recently.
1: I was out. I was out last night. Beautiful night to be at the ballpark. Fred Nats ended up winning the game. Had a great time. But, you get two tickets to check out a game sometime this season. So enjoy that. And tell everybody what your number one station is.
3: B105. Thank you.
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4: We've got some heat coming into the Thursday forecast with mid-90s and higher humidity tomorrow, 72 overnight tonight, PM thunderstorms Thursday, 95, morning shower Friday, cloudy, 88 degrees. From the NKFloors.com Weather Center, I'm meteorologist Scott Lauriemore at the Weather Channel.

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0: Hey, we're getting close. High low jackpot time coming up at 420. 420-ish. We'll be looking for a contestant. Yeah, maybe today's the day. Giveaway jackpot number 4. Sit tight. Chance to win coming up. He's in the Time Saver Traffic Center. What's going on, JR?
1: Trapper updated estimated travel times on 95 South Beltway to Plank Road at 1 hour and 20 minutes. We're almost back to normal passing Fredericksburg now as that disabled truck's been gone for almost a half hour. Southbound express lanes at 47, northbound at 45, and 32 out to Manassas on 66. Back to the Beltway, 22. Some debris still being cleared on the outer loop of the Beltway at St. Barnabas Road in Maryland. The accident on 28 north of Chantilly has cleared, and a crash reported on Route 1 at Lorton, affecting both directions at Gunston Cove Road. Around the Berg, the ways a reported accident on Centerport Parkway still being worked. Congested Warrenton at Southern Gateway and also at 1. 1 very slow from the high school up into Falmouth. Bluegrave Parkway at Lafayette, plus 2 from downtown to the fairgrounds. Now solid on Plank Road from 95 out past Harrison. Lafayette and Courthouse slow from Harrison down almost to Levels. I'm J.R. Russ in the B101.5 Time Saver Traffic Center.
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2: Hello.
1: Hello. Who's this?
2: Hello.
1: What's your name?
2: Again.
1: Well,

0: get your name first, and then I'll give you the good news. What's your name?
1: Maddie.
0: You're caller number 10, Maddie. Congratulations. You're playing. You got a chance, Maddie.
1: Yay.
0: Where are you calling from, Maddie?
1: Fredericksburg.
0: All right. Have you been following along? Have you been listening to all the other guesses?
1: Yeah, me and my bestie, yes.
0: Oh. You and your bestie are teaming up on this?
1: Yep.
0: All right. So if you win, if you have the exact amount right now, Maddie, are you giving half to your bestie?
1: Yes.
0: You're splitting it? Okay. All right. Well, yep. I'm rooting for you. I'm sure your bestie is rooting for you. What's your guess? How much money is in the jackpot?
1: We're going to go with
0: 838-38. All right. You guys talked it over and came up with $838.38 as your guess for High Low Jackpot number 4.
2: Your guess is
3: too high.
0: Too high. Mm. There's less than $838.38 in the jackpot, but now we know that, so we know to go lower than $838.38. Thanks for listening, Maddie. Take care.
1: You do.
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0: weekday, first time every morning around 7:20 with Jeremy and the crew. JR, it's traffic time. What you got? He's in the Time Saver Traffic Center.
1: Big problems on Route 1 at Gunston Road and Lorton Trapper. All lanes closed due to a serious crash. The camera's quite a distance away, but we can see that nothing is moving. So that's going to put more traffic onto 95. Looks like Old Colchester Road, another possibility to get around it. In and around town, very congested on 3. We have improved a little bit now, slow from 95 just to Salem Church Road. But Blue Gray Parkway, very slow around Lafayette. Part of that is due to construction. Dixon, slow from downtown all the way out to Lansdowne Road. Lansdowne, slow to the railroad crossing. Congested at the Fork as well as 1 at South Point. Plus 1 in Warrenton and Warrenton at Southern Gateway. Slow through that construction. The accident on Centerport Parkway still being worked and improving a little on southbound 95. Now down to about an hour and 10 Beltway to Plank Road. Express lanes down under 45. Northbound at 45. And 35 out to Manassas on I-66. I'm J.R. Russ in the B101.5 Time Saver Traffic Center.
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5: We've got some heat coming into the Thursday forecast with mid-90s and higher humidity tomorrow, 72 overnight tonight, PM thunderstorms Thursday, 95, morning shower Friday, cloudy, 88 degrees. From the NKFloors.com Weather Center, I'm meteorologist Scott Lauriemore at the Weather Channel.

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1: Gonna kick off the cartoons in what, about 15 minutes?
2: Oh, yes! Yes!
1: Almost there. 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

Got a suggestion? 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

Hey, going to be out tonight. It's trivia night. Six pairs are to go. 7 o'clock is the starting time for that tonight. Hopefully, I'll see you out there this evening. Tomorrow morning, I'm going to be out broadcasting live at a new Sheetz, grand opening of Sheetz. Yeah, I'm going to be out of the studio a lot over the next 24 hours. The new Sheetz is opening at 2050 New Post Boulevard. Have you been watching it go up? Tomorrow's the day. Grand opening day. And they're throwing a party. They do it upright. When Sheetz has a grand opening, you want to show up if you can. They're going to give away a bunch of gift cards, including a $2,500 Sheetz gift card at 11 o'clock tomorrow morning. Yeah, there'll be a drawing for a $2,500 gift card at the grand opening of the new Sheetz. The ribbon cutting is going to be happening at 10:45. We'll be there from 9 until 11. Yeah, we're going to be on site starting at 9. We'll have some goodies to give away as well. But, yeah, if you can, you're in the neighborhood, want to make a trip out, would love to see you tomorrow morning. And trust me, it'll be worth your time. Grand opening, new Sheetz tomorrow. About time to get into the cartoons. Yeah, here we go. Start your engines. What would you like to hear? Got a request for me? Got a song? Got an artist? Got a thought? Fletcher Home Hotlines, 800-685-1015. You can also shoot me a text or give me a call if you want to chat using 899-1015. Got a few rolling in here. Play Fever Dream by Alex Horn. New one, Alex Horn, Fever Dream. Can do. Trapper, would you please, pretty please, play Hate That I Made You Love Me? That's the new one from Ariana Grande, right? Hate That I Made You Love Me. Hi, Trapper. I'd love to hear Three Doors Down, if you don't mind. I'm here for you. I don't mind. I enjoy, playing what you want to hear. That's what the cartoons are all about. So I'll find something from Three Doors Down for you. Hey, Trapper, can I hear the song Escapade?

0: Janet Jackson? Did I get that right? Trapper, I have a request. Play Shaboozy. Shaboozy. All right, I'll try to hook you up as well. Keep them coming. Let me know what you want to hear. I'll play back as many as I can, starting at 5, along with your requests after 5 inside the cartoons. As always, I'm going to get to a big question. And with that, I'll have a gift card, a $50 gift card, to Luca B's Boutique to hand out. He's in the Time Saver Traffic Center. What's going on, JR?
1: Trapper crew still working that serious accident on Route 1 at Lorton. A lane still closed. They have taken the camera off of it, so I'm not really sure what's happening there. We're still going with speed sensors. There's also a disabled tractor trailer, I-95, on an exit ramp at mile marker 159.9. Traffic getting by, all lanes open. Otherwise, it's just southbound volume at an hour and 15 minutes, Beltway to Plank Road. Express lanes open at 45, 45 on the northbound side as well. And 35 out to Manassas on 66 from the Beltway, 26 returning. Around the Berg, still congested at 1 in Warrenton and Warrenton out to Southern Gateway. Kings Highway from 3 to Cool Spring. We've improved a little now on Dixon, just from about the middle of the park to the fairgrounds. Disabled vehicle around Bellman Road on Blue Gray Parkway, plus that construction has us congested both ways at Lafayette. Plus Lafayette getting down and past the fork onto Courthouse, Harrison at both ends. I'm J.R. Russ in the B101.5 Time Saver Traffic Center.
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3: 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If you're like, oh, I got a request, something I want to hear, as I'm sitting in traffic. Fletcher Home Hotline's 800-685-1015. You can also call or text 899-1015 to check on traffic coming your way. I found it. They wrote, hey, Trapper, can I hear the song Escapade? Yes, you can. It's Janet Jackson inside the cartoon.

0: B101.5. There you go. Janet Jackson getting into the car, too. Got a text for the Taylor Swift song. Trapper, please play Taylor Swift. I knew it. I knew you. I'll get it on for you. I'll hook you up in a moment. That movie, the Toy Story 5 movie, that song is on the soundtrack, comes out this Friday. Who's going to see it? I know a bunch of people are. Bunch of people will be getting out over the weekend to see the new Toy Story movie. He's in the Time Saver Traffic Center. What's going on, JR?
1: Trapper, we still have that closure on Route 1, both directions at Lorton. It's at Gunston Road. Try to avoid that if you can. A lot of volume on southbound 95 at about an hour and 15 minutes, Beltway to Plank Road. Express lanes at 45 and northbound at 45. I-66 looking pretty good out to Manassas at 35, inbound 25. Around the Berg, still congested at 1 in Warrenton and Warrenton out to Southern Gateway. Kings Highway from 3 to Cool Spring. We've improved a little now on Dixit, just from about the middle of the park to the fairgrounds. Disabled vehicle around Bellman Road on Blue Gray Parkway, plus that construction has us congested both ways at Lafayette, plus Lafayette getting down and past the fork on the courthouse, Harrison at both ends, and still slow on 1 from Cosner's Corner all the way up past the fork. I'm J.R. Russ in the B101.5 Time Saver Traffic Center.
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1: 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If you have a suggestion, 800-685-1015. You can also reach me using 899-1015. They're running a moment ago. Hey, Trapper, here's a challenge for you. Do you have anything by the Alan Parsons Project? Thanks, Michelle. Yeah. That might be a challenge, Michelle, but I'll see. I'll look. Alan Parsons Project. What was their big hit? Gotta be going back to the late 70s, early 80s, maybe? Games People Play. Wasn't that an Alan Parsons Project song? I've looked it up. Gonna take care of the Three Doors Down one now. They wrote in earlier, hey, Trapper, I'd love to hear Three Doors Down, if you don't mind. I don't mind. I appreciate the request. Don't be shy. Put me to work. Time to check on traffic a few minutes away. Big question coming your way shortly as well. It is Kryptonite inside the cartoons.

0: Made You Love Me, getting into the cartoons. It is trivia night. Hopefully I'll see you out this evening. Great night to get out and have a bite to eat and have a little fun at Six Bears and a Goat. That's the location for the trivia. 7 o'clock-ish, the starting time tonight. Got a question for you.
1: Now it's time for Trapper Bear.
0: Got a big question for you, and then we'll check in with JR and see what's going on with traffic. $50 gift card to Luca B's Boutique up for grabs. So if you share an answer to today's big question, you got a chance to pick up that $50 gift card. All right, let's have some fun with this. Two things nudists. Yeah, talking about nudists. Two things nudists don't have to worry about that the rest of us do are doing laundry and blank. Yeah, I'll start it off with the laundry thing. Second part's up to you. What do you got for that blank? Two perks of being a nudist. Don't have to worry about laundry or blank. You have an answer. Want to share? Have a chance to win. Fletcher Home Hotline's 800-685-1015. You can also call or text 899-1015. And I'm going to throw that up on our Facebook page in a moment. If you share an answer on Facebook, it could get picked. You got a chance to pick up that $50 gift card. Two things nudists don't have to worry about that the rest of us do are, one, doing laundry, and two, blank. What's the other thing? Let me get it up on Facebook for you. Boom, boom, boom. Should be posting. There you go. First answer's in. One, doing laundry. Two, first answer, tan lines. Tan lines, yeah. Don't worry about tan lines. Sunburn, maybe, but not tan lines. He's in the Time Saver Traffic Center. What's going on, JR?
2: Trapper, we continue very busy and slow around town. Smith Station at Courthouse. Courthouse jammed up from Harrison down to Levels. One from Cosner's Corner up to the Fork. Harrison at both ends. Plank Road, pretty much 95 over to Harrison Crossing. And Blue Gray Parkway, both directions at Lafayette Boulevard. Dix

0: in Park to Fairgrounds, plus one in Warrenton and Warrenton at Southern Gateway out to celebrate Virginia. In Maryland, we've got a crash on Billingsley Road at Bensville Road, while back over in Virginia, we've still got that serious accident and closure of Route 1 at Lorton at Gunston Road. 95 as well as Old Colchester Road are both alternates. And we've got a crash westbound 66 at Centerville. It's on the right shoulder and in the same area, a stall on the left. About 40 minutes out to Manassas on 66, back to the Beltway 25. An hour and 15, southbound 95, Beltway to Plank Road. Express lanes 45, northbound 44. I'm J.R. Russ in the B101.5 Time Saver Traffic Center.
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1: We've got some heat coming into the Thursday forecast with mid-90s and higher humidity tomorrow, 72 overnight tonight, PM thunderstorms Thursday, 95, morning shower Friday, cloudy, 88 degrees. From the NKFloors.com Weather Center, I'm meteorologist Scott Lariamore at the Weather Channel.
2: Beautiful today, lots of sunshine, 86 now at the big question this afternoon. Two things, not one, but two things nudists don't have to worry about that the rest of us do are doing laundry, that's one, and blank. Second one's up to you. Doing laundry and how about checking bags when flying?
3: Yeah. 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Got nothing to pack.
2: All right, you're in with that one. Fletcher Home Outlines, if you have something for the blank. 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
1: 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Big question this afternoon. Did you think of an answer? Two things nudists don't have to worry about that the rest of us do are doing laundry and blank. So laundry's one and blank is two. A couple answers that have come in recently. Doing laundry and wardrobe malfunctions. Yeah. Don't worry about wardrobe malfunctions. 0% chance of one of those. Doing laundry and pickpockets. Yeah. Nobody's going to pick your pocket if you're a nudist. Fletcher Home Outlines, 800-685-1015. If you have an answer, something for the blank, want to have a chance to win, $50 gift card up for grabs. You can also call or text 899-1015. Here's your Justin Timberlake inside the car, too.

0: B101.5, playing today's best music. Trapper Young with Huntrix Golden, name of that one. Gonna be heading out here. Trivia night. It's trivia night. Six bears and a goat. Hopefully I'll see you there. 7 o'clock-ish. That's the starting time of the trivia tonight. If I don't see you out at Six Bears and a Goat tonight, maybe, just maybe, I'll see you tomorrow morning at the grand opening of the new Sheetz. Going to be there for all the festivities tomorrow morning. 2050 New Post Boulevard. The doors open tomorrow. Grand opening, 9 until 11. And yeah, they're making it a party. They're giving away a ton of gift cards, big prizes, including a $2,500 Sheetz gift card. There will be a drawing for a $2,500 Sheetz gift card tomorrow morning. That's going to happen right around 11 o'clock. Got to be there before 11. I have a chance. The ribbon cutting is going to happen at 10:45. Yeah, should be fun. Going to be there once again from 9 until 11 tomorrow morning. So if you're there, stop by, say hi. Big question this afternoon. Two things nudists don't have to worry about that the rest of us do are doing laundry. That's one. I started it with doing laundry. Yeah, don't worry about that. And blank. Number two is up to you. Two perks of being a nudist. Don't have to worry about laundry or blank. Answers that are rolled in. Laundry or wedgies. Wedgies is a pretty popular answer. How about being overdressed for the occasion? Yeah. Not a concern if you're a nudist. This was the longest answer. Two perks of being a nudist. Don't have to worry about laundry or having somebody steal your spot on the couch when you get up to use the bathroom. Nobody's going to steal your spot. Laundry or dry cleaning bills. Yeah. Saving money on your dry cleaning. Deciding what to wear. Two perks of being a nudist. Don't have to worry about laundry or deciding what to wear. Checking bags when flying. Don't have to worry about wardrobe malfunctions. Saw that a few times. How about tan lines? Don't have to worry about a farmer's tan. You're a nudist. Figuring out what to wear. That's out of the list. How about this one? Two things nudists don't have to worry about that the rest of us do are doing laundry and emptying their pockets at security checkpoints. Yeah. Just breeze right through security checkpoints. Winning answer, though, I'm going to go with this one. $50 gift card to Luca B's Boutique. That's the prize. Two perks of being a nudist. Don't have to worry about laundry or pickpockets. Nobody's going to, yeah, steal your wallet. Thanks for all the calls, texts, and posts with that. Still got a few rolling in here. He's at the Time Saver Traffic Center. Ride home. What's going on, JR?
1: Trapper, we've still got the closure of Route 1 at Gunston Road in Lorton. That serious accident still has everything closed off there. Old Colchester or 95, really the only ways around it right now. Locally, still pretty busy. Dixon Park to Fairgrounds. We have improved a little on Plank Road, now just 95 to Salem Church. Harrison at both ends, still congested at the Fork. And one from Cosner's Corner to Lee's Hill. Smith Station, very busy. Busy up to Courthouse and congested from the high school up to Warrenton at Falmouth. Things looking better for trivia. Warrenton Road looking pretty good at Southern Gateway. 95 and 66 clear without any major incidents, at least. Slowing out past Fair Oaks and then again at Centerville. They've just cleared the accidents after 28. Both were on the shoulder. Lanes are open, but delays remain. And 95, the usual slowing at Lorton and Quantico. Still over an hour southbound from the Beltway to Plank Road. Express lanes at 45. Northbound at 44. I'm J.R. Russ in the B101.5 Time Saver Traffic Center.

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0: seem pretty sad for a girl so in love. And that's the title of her new album. And tomorrow morning, Jeremy and the crew will have one more vinyl copy of Olivia Rodrigo's new album to give away. Yeah, you could win a vinyl copy of You Seem Pretty Sad for a Girl So in Love tomorrow morning. And if you win that, you're in the drawing to win vinyl copies of her previous albums, Sour and Guts. They're going to do a random drawing of all the winners Friday morning and give away vinyl copies of her previous albums. So yeah, you could have Olivia Rodrigo's entire catalog on vinyl, if that's your thing. He's in the Time Saver Traffic Center. What's going on, JR?
1: Trapper, our updated travel times now getting down under an hour on 95 South Beltway to Plank Road at 59 minutes. Express lanes at 42, northbound at 43, and out to Manassas on I-66 back down to 35, 23 on the inbound side back to the Beltway. We still have that closure on Route 1 at Lorton, a serious accident there. We can see in the VDOT camera at Gunston Road that it's just south of there, not even an area where there was a serious closure several weeks ago. The rest of the area looking all right, and around the Berg improving as the afternoon goes on, but Waser's reporting that there is a crash at 1 and Fall Hill Avenue, so that's got us congested there up to Warrenton Road. Plus now just slow on 3 from 95 to Salem Church, Dixon, Park to Fairgrounds, both ends of Harrison, and still a little slowing at the Fork and 1 at South Point to Lee's Hill. I'm J.R. Russ in the B101.5 Time Saver Traffic Center.
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0: 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But yeah, take your dog. They run around. They have a good time. Make some friends. You're sipping on a cold beverage. That's right up my alley. I'm going to make it out there. Maybe this week. Maybe I'll put that on my Father's Day to-do list. Things I want to do. I want to go to Barkin Barley. Forecast on the way. More of today's best music. Few minutes away. Traffic now. JR's got that. He's in the Time Saver Traffic Center.
2: Quieting down around the Berg, Trapper. Just slowing on 3 between the Town Center and Salem Church Road. And 1 at South Point. But the accident is still being cleared on Fall Hill Avenue, according to Wazers. That appears to be on the southbound side. We've got backups to the river. The rest of the area looking okay, although we do have one Wazer-reported accident on Dahlgren Road in the vicinity of Eden Drive. And we've got another reported crash in Maryland on Billingsley Road, again in the same area as earlier at Bensville Road. That closure and accident investigation on Route 1 south of Gunston Road at Lorton continues. Nothing getting by there. And in Sudley, there's a reported accident on Sudley Manor Drive just off Sudley Road. Still slow from Fair Oaks out to Sudley on 66. I-95, the usual from Lorton to Woodbridge, but we're down under 55 minutes southbound. Express lanes near 40, northbound near 40 as well. I'm J.R. Russ in the B101.5 Time Saver Traffic Center.
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0: 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I'm going to be there broadcasting live from 9 until 11. The new Sheets opening at 2050 New Post Boulevard in Fredericksburg. 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
11: We've got some heat coming into the Thursday forecast with mid-90s and higher humidity tomorrow. 72 overnight tonight. PM thunderstorms Thursday, 95. Morning shower Friday, cloudy, 88 degrees. From the NKFloors.com Weather Center, I'm meteorologist Scott Lauriemore at the Weather Channel.

Six Bears and a Couch. Are you there? Are you heading there? Hopefully I'll see you tonight. Trivia starts, well, as soon as I can get there. 7 o'clock-ish. That's the plan. One more check on traffic coming your way before I depart. Going to have a useless fact for you as well. Interesting fact. One I wasn't aware of. Came across. I'll share in a few minutes. Right now, Matchbox 20. It's Unwell on B101.5.

All right, I'm out. Off to Six Bears and the Goat for trivia tonight. Tomorrow morning, big grand opening of a new Sheetz 2050 New Post Boulevard. Going to be there from 9 until 11. They are blowing it out tomorrow morning. A lot of gift cards to give away, lots of prizes to be won, including right around 11 o'clock, they're going to do a drawing for a $2,500 Sheetz gift card. Yeah, you heard that right. If you come out for the grand opening tomorrow morning, you're going to have a chance to win a $2,500 Sheetz gift card. So hopefully I'll see you out there tomorrow morning, if I don't see you tonight, at Six Bears and a Goat. Or maybe I'll see you at both places. That's good, too. Here's your useless fact. All right. Have you ever noticed this? I was unaware until I saw this. But on the F and the J keys on a computer keyboard, there's a little small ridge at the bottom of those two keys. Only those two keys. Those are known as homing markers and help people find the center of the keyboard solely by touch. So if you look at the keyboard, the F key, the J key, right there at the bottom,

0: There's a little ridge. Yeah, they're not there by mistake. Those are homing markers. F and J keys have the homing markers on computer keyboards. That's your useless fact. Did you know that? Last check on traffic. JR, what do you got from the Time Saver Traffic Center?
1: Trapper, our last ride of the day is an improving one. We're down under 55 minutes now, southbound 95. Just a lot of volume, nothing in your way. Express lanes under 40, northbound around 40, and a half hour out to Manassas on 66, inbound 20. That accident investigation continues on Route 1 south of Gunston Road around Lorton. That's got everything closed there, and you have to bypass the area. Otherwise, it's pretty much quiet around the rest of the area, and we've just got slowdowns now on Plank Road, Town Center to Salem Church. Still a little slow Dixon around the park, and one at South Point. Have a good and safe evening. Enjoy Trapper's Trivia if you're going. I'm J.R. Russ in the B101.5 Time Saver Traffic Center.
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Yeah, B101.5, all of today's best music. Hey, I'm Bill Carroll. We are your home of the High Low Jackpot, returning tomorrow morning, 7:20 with Jeremy Gray. That's your first chance of the day to play and hopefully win big. Nice.

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11: We've got some heat coming into the Thursday forecast with mid-90s and higher humidity tomorrow, 72 overnight tonight, PM thunderstorms Thursday, 95. From the nkfloors.com Weather Center, I'm meteorologist Scott Lauriemore at the Weather Channel.

0: Yeah, Bruno Mars. 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Hey, kids, ever dream of being on the radio? Be a DJ, just like me. Well, if you're 12 years old or under, and we're talking all the way down to 3, 2, if you can talk, why not? 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